0: But
1: it's true. I know. I'm kind of picking ones of like the groove evolving. That's how I'm feeling. Like, just feeling all the feels as freak always.
0: Loves it.
1: Oh wait, I'm importing the wrong one right now.
0: That's okay. I'm gonna talk about my first song while you're doing that. So the first song I picked was Pink Pony Club by Chapel Roan.
1: Pink Pony Club.
0: Why yes. And I picked this song because there's this line that's like, something about leaving where she's at and going to LA. And the way she just sings it, I think, is kind of how I feel with like leaving Arizona and being here, because like my heart is so in my home with like my people, but also like my life and evolving career and everything is here.
1: Sorry, I don't know why it's all in like Japanese right now. Bruh,
0: I'm really glad the board's tweaking out at you for once, because truthfully, like, it has been my
1: why is everything in Japanese? Wait,
0: do you want help?
1: No, okay. I just organized the never mind. It's just funny.
0: But yeah, I went with that song because it kind of just, it felt like my sweet goodbye to Arizona, because I knew I probably wasn't gonna go back, so yeah, that's why I picked that one. They get happier, guys, don't fret. But Pink Pony Club was where I started.
1: Pink Pony Club. And then I picked this song called Plant the Garden by Melt. I found this song maybe like a month or so ago. I will say, at the very beginning, like, I have a hard time listening to her voice, but then it becomes the most beautiful song ever. Yeah. Which, not to be like, I'm not trying to be critical, just like,
0: no one would be critical.
1: At first I'm like, wait, do I like this song? And then I'm like, oh, I love this
0: sometimes
1: song.
0: Art takes a minute
1: love
0: to warm
1: this
0: up
1: song.
0: Sometimes it takes a minute.
1: This might, what is that, what's that meme? Oh, this my song. I always feel that way.
0: Well, yes.
1: But yeah, with that, let's get into our first two songs, and here is Plant the Garden by Melt.

0: Hello.
1: So it roughly cut off, which was not even me turning it down.
0: Damn, all right.
1: I guess that's all that Travel wanted us to hear.
0: And you know what? That's all right. Sometimes the artist just speaks. You know what I mean?
1: She loved to speak her mind. So
0: I respect it, mama. I respect
1: for it.
0: It,
1: girl.
0: What was your favorite Chapman memory?
1: Ever?
0: Yeah.
1: Wait, what?
0: I mean,
1: that's hard.
0: What? Well, girl.
1: I don't know. I've really enjoyed all of my time.
0: Well, yeah, but like, what memory like sticks out? Like, what's one that you're just like, oh my God?
1: I think obviously London.
0: Yeah.
1: I think that was definitely
0: when it was pivotal.
1: Awesome.
0: Yeah.
1: fuck, I don't know. I low-key loved orientation.
0: I was gonna say
1: that's,
0: I think,
1: really fun.
0: Like,
1: that was like maybe, that's probably, honestly, that might be my highlight, because it just reminds me of like camp.
0: Yeah.
1: And it was fun just like seeing the like hoorah around like a
0: Chapman.
1: Like around Chapman.
0: Yeah.
1: Around a college, and just like, I don't know, it was fun. I am glad I did it this year, because I don't think I would have really done it unless it was you and Camille. And so I think I really loved being able to do that, because it just felt like camp.
0: Yeah.
1: Yeah.
0: I kind of think I have the same answer. I think the memory that sticks out to me the most is when we all hung out before the transfer mixer together, or after, at my house.
1: Yes. Yes. It's true.
0: That, I think, was so funny.
1: That is a pivotal. I would also love to bring Who Framed Van Gogh into consideration as a great memory. But, like, truly, like, just, like...
0: Yeah.
1: Like, that's, bro, awesome. We had fun. Like, we were, like, we were miserable.
0: Year was so camp.
1: We were miserable, but we had fun.
0: Yeah, we
1: like,
0: were making it. You
1: yeah.
0: know what I mean?
1: It was camp. It was camp is, like, the perfect word to describe. And I'm grateful that there really... I feel like there hasn't been anything, like...
0: Crazy.
1: There hasn't been anything, like, detrimental to my experience, which
0: yes.
1: I think has been nice.
0: Yeah.
1: But, yeah. It's been chill.
0: Yeah. Oh my God. Throw back to Who Framed Van Gogh.
1: He's been a vibe for real. For real.
0: Shout out to Jake and Hannah. They got engaged. So good for them. Very excited.
1: Oh, really?
0: They did.
1: Mm-hmm. Cute.
0: Yeah.
1: Congrats. Do you still talk to them? Sorry. This is like personal.
0: No, I texted her and I was like, oh my God, congrats. And she replied. And I was
1: that's cute.
0: Thinking of you.
1: I am thinking of you. That's you. That's what are you anyway,
0: such a crazy time.
1: Anywho,
0: A lot can happen. 3 years only. Crazy.
1: It's true. It's Redon. S-Redon. S-Redon.
0: What does Redon mean?
1: True.
0: Oh, I don't know. S- why I thought it meant green.
1: That's verde.
0: See? There we go.
1: Oh,
0: bueno,
1: my God.
0: Bueno.
1: It really sucks, because I was sorry, this is like tangential, and then we can get into music. I've always been really struggled with Spanish really bad.
0: Oh, me too.
1: And so I had a tutor. But low-key, I beat hitting being bilingual. Like, I love, like, saying phrases. Like,
0: yeah.
1: Like, my thing that I would say all the time in high school as una broma, which means it's a joke, because I would, like, I would be, like, playing around with my friends, and I'd be go, es una broma, when it would, like, I love, like, slipping in a little bilingual moment, and I really wish I was just better at the language, because I love it. And I had a Spanish teacher in high school where she like forced us to speak only in Spanish every class.
0: That's
1: so
0: awesome.
1: Hard. And she'd like write her name on the board and like make sad faces. But I love her. She's my favorite.
0: But like, that's
1: ever.
0: How you like get it, you know,
1: and
0: what I mean?
1: Yes, that's how you get it. And my accent, not good, but way better than it is now. My accent is horrendous. Like, I can't even, I don't even think I, even if I went to like Mexico and I like needed to speak Spanish, I would be I'd be more embarrassed of my accent than my speaking abilities.
0: Okay.
1: It's so just like hola, like it's so bad.
0: No, that's valid.
1: Anyway, it's because I'm chronic valley girl.
0: Voice, that happens. That happens.
1: Yeah.
0: I don't think I became Valley Girl until I moved to California. Now I'm very Valley Girl, and it's kind of scary, but like, it is what it is.
1: I fear I've always been pretty

0: Pretty Valley girl. Pretty bad.
1: Well, I mean, you did grow up in California.
0: It's true. It's true. Like, it's true. I'm from,
1: like the Valley.
0: The Valley, if you're familiar.
1: if you heard of, like, the Bay Area. Of, like the Monterey Bay Aquarium.
0: Monterey
1: Bay. Have you heard of her?
0: Yeah, I'm Vocal Fry the house. But I already have Vocal Fry. Anyway. But anyway, shall we get into our next song?
1: Yeah.
0: Wait, I actually don't want to play this one next.
1: Bruh.
0: I freaking lied.
1: So the song I picked was Ribs by Lorde.
0: Sorry.
1: Because it kind of just talks about the fears of, like, the next chapter, and that guy kind of was like, yeah! So.
0: I was gonna... Wait.
1: Mama.
0: Dude, I don't even remember what this... Anyway, I'll play a different song then. I'm playing a different song. I'll play It Ain't Over Till It's Over by Lenny Kravitz. Love this song. Love you and Hunger Games King. Fine Shite. This is true. It's the anthem. It's the anthem for right now. It ain't over till it's over.
1: Yes, mama.
0: Well, yeah.
1: With that.

0: Yes, I love that song.
1: It's a good song.
0: It's such a banger.
1: I think that's when she sings on the treadmill on her tour.
0: Really?
1: I think. I
0: Have you seen videos?
1: I think.
0: Oh my god. I haven't seen any. Can't confirm.
1: She's one I want to see on tour.
0: Yeah, she'd be awesome.
1: Yeah.
0: I always just think of like driving through like a tunnel.
1: To that song. Oh yeah, yeah.
0: Have you seen Perks of Being a Wallflower?
1: I have.
0: You know, like the end scene where they're playing Heroes by David Bowie.
1: Yeah.
0: That's like art. That for us. Like, I feel like that's, whoa. Oh my God. I sound so fucking rotted right now. That's Dada for us. that is our heroes in the

0: Yeah.
1: In the tunnel.
0: Yeah.
1: I'm really tired today. I didn't have coffee.
0: Oh, you're so brave. The sacrifices you make.
1: I had an Arnold Palmer and I really thought it would suffice, but I guess not.
0: Mama, that's lemonade and tea.
1: Well, tea has caffeine. Not as much
0: not
1: as...
0: all the, all
1: bro, and the amount of caffeine that I drink.
0: Yeah.
1: Oh. Oh, Lord. Is over. Anyway.
0: Maddie's giving us all the vocal stims for our last episode. Not just one, but many.
1: I'm tweaking. It's fine.
0: So, our next two songs.
1: I was getting sad. I was like getting in my head. I was like, oh my god. It's fine. Yes! Okay.
0: What was your song?
1: So, my song is Silk Chiffon by Muna.
0: Oh, that's
1: featuring
0: a good one.
1: Phoebe Bridgers. I just want to hit this song because it is so summer vibes.
0: Yeah.
1: Oh, also, I don't know if they roller skate. Oh, wait. Or they talk about life's so fun. Got my mini skirt and my rollerblades on. Bro,
0: yes.
1: I think this summer.
0: You're going to get a rollerblading?
1: Oh, I would fall. I'll try roller skates. Oh,
0: yeah.
1: With the four wheels.
0: Yeah.
1: But low-key, I'm like, wait, like, I might fuck that up. I can't lie.
0: Okay.
1: Anyway.
0: I see you. Last sad song, I swear to God. You're on your own, kid, Taylor Swift, because I had to play a Taylor Swift song.
1: It's true.
0: Yeah. That's kind of all I feel like
1: I like this song.
0: The art will speak for itself, I fear.
1: The art. So. And with that.
0: And with that, here's Silk Chiffon.

0: So sweet. So cute.
1: Very adorable.
0: Very adorable.
1: Very cute.
0: For sure. For sure.
2: Last sad question. What's the thing you're going to miss most about Chapman?
0: I don't know, like, maybe my friends. Definitely people.
2: Yeah.
0: I don't know. I feel like it's one of those things where, I don't know, you don't even need to be tight with everybody, but I think college is special because, like, everybody kind of knows everybody, and you just, like, have, like, a group of people to, like, create a bunch of chaos with for, like, 3 to 4 years. And I think, like, I don't know, there's always stuff going on, but as, like, inside the storm, but, like, as we are escaping it, this is deep, sorry, as we're, like, leaving, I'm just like, damn, like, she was kind of pretty, though. Like, the storm was a little beautiful.
1: Yeah.
0: There was a rainbow at the end. Cute. Just, like, yeah, I don't know. It's just crazy that we all, like, coexisted in the same place for, like, 3 to 4 years, and now we're not going to. And then you have to, like, find a whole new bubble.
2: Yeah, no, I agree. I think, like, it's special that the people who you meet, because it's, like, we all, this one decision could have changed a bunch of things, and I think it's beautiful that we all found each other.
0: It's crazy. Like, yeah. I think it's just cool that, I don't know, I just love, like, the kismet and the chance that, yeah, we made the same decision. I think that's so, it's crazy. Special. Yeah. It's, the world works in mysterious ways. It does.

0: It'll be fine.
1: It's a beautiful thing. Beautiful thing.
0: I don't know. But it is a beautiful thing.
1: I love that we just switched mindsets.
0: Yeah, I know. In the course of like 20 minutes. Loving that.
1: Well, yes.
0: Feeling crazy.
1: Feeling grateful.
0: Yeah, should we do our next all two? Of them? I think we have to do all of them.
1: No, mama.
0: Oh, wait. Sorry, I'm silly. Next two next and two, then next four. And then four.
1: We do. Yeah.
0: Okay. Cool. I chose California by Bia Doobie. Because we're in California. I'm leaving California again. I'm scared. And, yeah.
1: Beautiful. I chose The Spins by Mac Miller because it's talking about achieving your dreams and everything you want in life. And I think that's what the next chapter has for all of us.
0: Damn! Okay.
1: See? I went from sad to like, hell yeah. Well, you know what I mean?
0: Well, I just broke the soundboard because I screamed. But, and with that.
1: Here you go.
0: Here you go. Enjoy. How about you enjoy? Yeah, I'm gonna say it. Last show.

0: Okay, guys.
1: Oh my god, it's
0: we're filming.
1: Yeah, we're filming it.
0: Mono.
2: The lighting's like
0: the lighting is bonky. Wait, oh, put it over here. Wait, put it right here.
2: Plopper.
0: This
2: might be better. Work. Maddie and I did the biggest 180 of emotions earlier, and it's actually kind of crazy.
0: We just went through the, what is it?
2: Five stages of grief.
0: Is it seven?
2: No, Mama, five.
0: Eight? Nine, ten? Six, seven?
2: Six, seven, six, seven, six, seven.
0: Five stages of grief. We did. But yeah, we're going to introduce our last songs.
2: Wait, this is blocking you, Mama.
0: Oh, sorry.
2: Then just angle it like
0: introduce
2: this.
0: Our last song. So,
1: oh my god.
0: Song,
1: I hate
0: Madeline
1: this so much.
0: Claire Mizgorski. Claire Elizabeth Kalaga. Da-na-na-na. That's what it's doing right now when I'm announcing last songs. Okay, my last songs, or it's not just me, it's everybody by Waze/Wiseblood. I don't know how to say her name, and I saw her live. I don't know, whatever.
2: My other last song is Don't Smile by Sabrina Carpenter, because I feel like that makes sense.
0: And then this, I don't feel the way I felt it last time I played it on a radio station. This was the last song I ever played when I transferred on my last radio station. So, which ended up being true, which was never going back again. But this time, I'm saying it with truth, but it's joyfully true. It's not like, I'm not sure if I'm not going back. It's true, I'm not going back because I'm graduating. So, Never Going Back Again by Fleetwood Mac.
2: And then,
0: of course, classic.
2: This is a classic, California Girls featuring Snoop Dogg by Katy Perry, because California Girls up in here. So
0: Up in here. So
2: thanks for a wonderful three seasons. We loved all of our fans, especially the ones who listened.
0: True.
2: All the what did Jenna call them? All of the all of the suitors who tuned in every once in a while. Got to give them my yes.
0: It's true.
2: We unfortunately couldn't get a mutual hint match on here during our three seasons, but that's okay.
0: I'm so sad.
2: R.I.P.
0: So sad we didn't get to do that all. Just kidding. It would have been fun.
2: It would have been
0: goofy. Not crazy.
2: But thanks for a beautiful three seasons.
0: It's true. Thank you.
2: We love y'all.
0: Love y'all.
2: Goodbye.
0: And with that, enjoy the music.
2: Many smooches.

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1: And this is DJ Cheryl.
2: And this is Kanye West.
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6: Damn, son, where'd you find this?
0: Finals week show.
1: It's our last show ever.
0: Yeah.
1: It's kind of sad, but it'll be the best one because we're playing the best.
0: We'll come back in a year with a new show.
1: Yeah, we should think of something else. But this is going to be our last New Country, New Sound. But it'll be good because we're going to play the best of all the countries.
0: Facts. And I've kind of, I'm going to be honest, I've been looking through like other people's music.
1: Yeah, but I'm sure the music is from a country we've covered. So
0: every music is from a country, so.
1: This is true. Okay, well, we'll start with one. I think this was from Japan.
0: Yeah, this is Japanese.
1: Yeah.
0: Masayoshi Takenada.

0: That was Mayonnaise by Smashing Pumpkins.
1: I thought they were from England.
0: They're from Chicago, actually.
1: Yeah, they're from Chicago.
0: We were just looking at our, like, playlist that Spotify makes you for
1: Your
0: top songs. That song was on mine. It was, like, top 10 somewhere around there.
1: Mine were low-key really bad, because in 2020, I used to just listen to Lil Peep. No, not even 2020, like, 2019. I was just listening to

0: Lil Peep like on repeat.
1: It couldn't be me. I'll be honest.
0: Yeah, it was really bad. Honestly, it could
1: that
0: be.
1: That was like past his prime too, bro. You were like behind the wave on that.
0: No, like 2019?
1: I guess.
0: No, like that was like, I feel like that was pretty.
1: That sounds late.
0: Bro, when were you listening to Lil Peep? Anytime?
1: Like not really, but I thought he was popular like 2017 maybe.
0: Well,
1: like
0: I didn't
1: 18.
0: Really get a phone until like 20.
1: Oh.
0: Well, like I did, but like it was like Apple Music. Like I couldn't really explore.
1: When did he die?
0: I don't know. When did he die? Rip Lil Peep. We should have done him. Wait, actually, he's not from here. Interesting.
1: Bro, 2017, gang. You were so far behind.
0: Oh my gosh. Sorry. Sometimes I still listen to Lil Peep, like just on occasion.
1: Are we serious?
0: But for it's like because it's so nostalgic. Because like, you know, when you listen to a song over and over and over again, and then you listen to it again like 3 years later. And then you're like,
1: yeah,
0: oh.
1: I guess so.
0: But not because I actually like it.
1: Well, next we got Oasis.
0: Yeah, from England.
1: Yeah, Manchester.
0: Yeah, true.
1: Oasis, She's Electric.

0: That was ugly brunette.
1: Yeah. I hope everyone's having a great finals week.
0: This shit sucks, bro.
1: Yeah, it's been...
0: I have my first one tomorrow.
1: It's been pretty bad. I have one... Wednesday.
0: I have two. I have business law and finance, bro.
1: Yeah,
0: Jesus Christ.
1: And it's like, it's hard. There's nowhere to study on campus.
0: On God, bro. Like, everyone's walk around the library and fucking every single seat is taken.
1: Yesterday, I was in the library and I was at like a table. I squared like one of those little tables. And right behind me, somebody was watching Netflix on their computer. And I was like about to make them leave, bro. It's just like, if you're not locked in the whole time,
0: get the fuck out.
1: People do that in the like little cubes too.
0: Well, maybe they're just taking a break. Sometimes I like play Brawl.
1: No, taking a break is scrolling on your phone. Taking a break is not watching a show on your computer.
0: Okay, you're right.
1: But whenever I go to like the little cubes, like not really finals week, but every other day, there's always somebody like taking a nap or just like watching stuff, and I'm like, bro, go home. Do not take up the library space. But good luck on finals, everyone. What do we have next?
0: We have
1: Young Lean and then Fake Mink. And
0: oh yeah, and we need to cue some more songs. Okay, this is Hennessy and Sailor Moon by Young Lean.

0: That was Title Fight. Where am I?
1: We have one more. Our last one.
0: Last song for this our show, I guess. Ever.
1: Last new country, new sound.
0: Yeah, we'll come back senior year with a new show. We have some ideas.
1: So. Yeah, and we'll be cooking up. Yeah. Also, we're going to keep the Instagram active.
0: Facts, bro. I'm going abroad and shit. I'll be posting on there.
1: Yeah, do not unfollow. And then maybe it'll be rebranded.
0: Yeah, yeah.
1: To our new show. But this has been fun. Thanks for everyone who's listened.
0: Yeah, thanks, guys. I don't know if anyone's listening right now, but...
1: Yeah, I think...
0: If you are, bro, thank you.
1: Okay.
0: Last song, we got Harvest Moon by Neil Young.

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Let me show you what I wanna do. Tiny. Hey, Panthers. You know

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Trying out interviews, what will they tell us? 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
1: Tired of feeling like you're left out of the loop on campus? 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

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Student run since 1967, you're listening to Chapin Radio. 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

0: Wait a minute. 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

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What will they tell us? 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

0: Well, I sure missed you. 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

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What will they tell us? 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Bander Business Bangers is a must with friends and strangers and special guests. 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It is the best. Yeah.

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4: Oh my gosh.
5: I'm like listening to that sweeper one last time. I'm like, oh.
4: I'm so sad. This is probably the last time that we're all going to hear that sweeper.
5: Wait, guys, stop.
4: Anyway, just to intro. Yeah, welcome back to Food Coma. This is DJ PBJ.
5: And this is DJ Sam.
4: And we're so excited to be here for the last. Not the last time.
5: Just but
4: for this
5: semester.
4: For this semester and for this show.
5: Show.
4: Possibly.
5: Maybe.
4: We'll see.
5: I don't know.
4: There's really no plans. We don't know. And this is going to be a weird episode because we don't really have much food. We just got us and a dream.
5: Us and a dream.
4: And that's it.
5: And that's pretty much it.
4: And that's all you need. And that's really, I think, worth so much to say. We originally were planning to go live at 12, but people aren't.
5: There's no one here.
4: Yeah, because it's finals week. No one's really
5: doing
4: their show because it's optional. But we wanted to do our last show because we wanted it to be just us.

0: Yeah.
1: Our last show we had. Who did we have? Oh, your friend.
0: Yes.
1: Yes, we had a guest. So we were like, let's just do one last hurrah, one as last Ariana hurrah. Grande once said. Do you know what I'm referencing?
0: No.
1: She like...
0: I was like, what?
1: She like... I almost want to just like play this for you guys. She was talking about a tour and she was like, it's going to be one last hurrah. That's like literally us right now. I want to play this. One last. I'm like searching this up on TikTok as we speak. Hold on.
2: I do know that I'm very excited to do this small tour, but I think it might not happen again for a long, long, long, long time.
0: Sure.
2: You know, so yeah. I'm going to give it my all, and it's going to be beautiful, and I'm so grateful for that. I think that's why I'm doing it, because I'm like, one last hurrah.
1: I don't know if you guys could hear that, but
0: yeah, I could hear it.
1: Okay. Yeah. That's like us right now. Sorry. I just like fully wanted to put that out there. This is also like me preparing because I kind of want to do like a, I don't know. I'm trying to think
0: He's leaving me out, you guys.
1: Okay. No. Let's
0: He's kicking me out. He's like, we don't want you anymore.
1: Yeah. You're right. Oh. Yeah. Thanks for putting that on the air.
0: Oh.
1: You're right. No, I'm just kidding. No, but Sam has a lot of classes to do.
0: Unfortunately.
1: She's a busy woman all the time, Sabrina Carpenter, if you know what
0: exactly.
1: I mean. Should I, like, cue that up? I love that song. I feel like I want to play, like, music and, like, have fun today. Like, I just kind of want to, like...
0: Yeah, go for it, yeah.
1: I want to have a great time. And, of course,
0: We're still going to talk, you guys.
1: We're talking about food.
0: Yes.
1: Let's not worry.
0: Let's not lie.
1: Let's not lie.
0: Of course we're going to talk about food.
1: This is food coma. Also, I want to open... Sam, you talk for a minute because I want to open
0: the blinds. Why are we opening the blinds?
1: Is that not okay?
0: I'm just saying why. I mean, we can.
1: It just feels so dark, and it feels like it's such a light day.
0: Go for it.
1: Okay. You talk for a sec.
0: So, yeah, we're going to be here probably for more than an hour, honestly. We just want to chat with you guys. Well, just chat between us and you guys listen. This is really scary, actually.
1: We've never done the podcast with... Okay, so the way the podcast, like the Chapman radio station set up, it's kind of just like this big room and there's a big radio station board. And then when you it's a glass wall. So like anyone who walks by can just see you if you're doing it. But every time that we've done the show, we've always just had it closed because like...
0: We're scared.
1: We're spooky. So, yeah. And I'm excited, though. What is this? Steam Deck? I've never even seen this. I know. I want to touch it. I'm scared. It's going to, like, ruin something. But should I, like, turn off? Wait. How do we do this again? I want to... Also, with the radio station. So, you guys probably see right now, like, it's playing music. I know there's a way that we can turn this off.
0: Oh, really?
1: Auto DJ. So, it'll just shuffle out, I think. Right there? No, I just turned... It was these... Oh. So music will just stop because we don't need music. It's just going to be us.
0: Wait, should I check?
1: It's still playing this. Look, but like, watch, ready? I'm going to do this. Sorry, guys. I'm just like having fun today. But yes, this is Atlantis. Let's see if this one is nothing after. I want to make sure I'm doing this right. It's going to say Canyon Moon's pulling up, even though it's just us talking, but yeah, like, nothing's playing.
0: Perfect.
1: So yeah, you guys aren't, it's just us now. You know, it's food coma. I almost want to like cue up food coma, but like not have it play just so it says it, but you know,
0: yeah,
1: that'd be cute. But anyway, this is our last food coma show. And I'm so sad.
0: But he just said that, like that just came out of his mouth.
1: That was me.
0: That was him.
1: The trombone was me.
0: Yeah.
1: I was the instrument. I don't know if you guys knew that.
0: Yeah.
1: Yeah. Yeah. But
0: he has the power to do that.
1: Well, of course. How does DJ PBJ not? Like, what? Crazy. Anyway, so today, I just kind of want to talk about this. I felt like Rachel Sennett when I said that. Yeah. Was that not so?
0: Like
1: Rachel Sennett coded?
0: That was.
1: I feel like that was. If you guys do, okay, if you guys don't know Rachel Sennett, I'm sorry, we're like not talking about food. But like, I'm just like, we're going to, and I was getting
0: Let's
1: there.
0: Let's be so honest. No one is listening right now.
1: I don't think they are.
0: There's no one listening.
1: Because I know like everyone listens to our Friday 7 p.m. Like,
0: obviously.
1: This is our spot. And a Tuesday at 11:47.
0: No one's listening.
1: No.
0: Everyone's taking their finals. No one's listening.
1: We're all busy, and that's okay. That's really okay. I would love to have like, okay, you know, we didn't do like sound effects this year, this semester, but like I want to do this next semester. We have a soundboard, guys. Like every time Sam walks in the room. Right. She's speechless. Right. And that's what you get when you're the operator. You can do these things. Here, tell me one. Like, say something funny. Like, I'll, like do it. Okay. She's speechless. I was
0: That was really mean.
1: I was joking.

0: No, more like this. Okay, let's redo this. Me because Sam's dropping Chapman Radio. Right.
1: No, I'm not dropping it. Like, I'm still Let's more than lie. Happy to do this.
0: You're
1: going to
0: hear her. She's still going to be here. Like,
1: but he's, like, kicking me out. He's, like, not making me, like, a permanent co-host.
0: Mm-hmm. Yeah, I'm doing my own solo show, so peace. Beast, just kidding. If Chapman Radio lets me. Anyway, so what was I talking about? I was talking about what we were
1: I'm really sad right now. So you.
0: It's like, this is going to be a long episode. We're going to have a fun time. I like licked.
1: I saw you.
0: I accidentally licked the microphone just now. That was kind of gross. Anyway, so what I was thinking.
1: Yes.
0: Was, let's go back on track.
1: Sorry. Go ahead.
0: So the reason, we're going to talk about food. And I want to segue into this. I had a reservation today for Disneyland.
1: Yes.
0: I have a season pass. Very blessed to have this pass. And the reason actually why I have this pass.
1: Stop. I'm really sad.
0: Mm-hmm. Because Sam, DJ Sam, in the flesh here, she had one. And she goes, oh my gosh, we could go to Disney like every day. It's like going to be so fun. I literally always go to Disneyland. Like fully spent.
1: I'm fully convinced this fully convinced to get me. One.
0: Like, I was convinced. Okay, yeah.
1: Okay, yeah, let's do it.
0: Let's do it. So I, like, asked my dad, I'm like, Dad, please, for my birthday, like, my only dream, Disney pass.
1: Well, yes.
0: And thankfully, I was blessed to be given this pass.
1: Right. And then I was given the news, literally, like, a week after we went together.
0: Not even that. It was two days, like, I swear, after I bought the pass.
1: No, that is not true because we went.
0: That's not a lie.
1: We went when you got the pass. We went like a week later.
0: Okay, wait, this is true.
1: Right?
0: Okay.
1: Clock it.
0: Sorry, thank you.
1: We went together a week after you got the pass, I think. Mm-hmm. It was in December. And then because it obviously resets for you to renew it at the end of the year, I got the news that we weren't going to renew our pass.
0: Like... That's how me when she said that. That was so unfunny. I'm sorry. Forget that I did that. I was like not sure what I was clicking.
1: That was
0: like,
1: not funny. So
0: okay. That's what you get. I'm going back to the boo sound. Okay. Anyway. So yeah. Then she cancels on me.
1: I'm so.
0: And
1: sorry.
0: Now, guys, I go to Disneyland alone.
1: I'm sorry. And
0: not that I say this and it sounds so first world problem and it's not a problem. I genuinely love going to Disneyland alone. It's actually it's a lot of fun. Like truly.
1: Oh, okay.
0: I really enjoy it. I'm not saying that because I don't want to be with Sam. It's like I'm so happy to be there. But it's just sad. It's nice to go with friends, of course. So I was just really sad because I know some people who have the pass.
1: Then go with them.
0: But they aren't Sam. They aren't DJ Aww. Sam. So it's so sad. Like
1: I'm so sad. I'm sorry. No, I didn't know it affected you this much.
0: Well, like, yeah, I did drop, like, a lot of money on this pass. It's okay.
1: It's okay.
0: I'll
1: get, like, a three-day pass, and then we'll go. Like,
0: and also,
1: 3 full days.
0: No, and also, the other thing is that, what was I gonna say? I lost my train of thought, guys. Let's just forget about this. Anyway, the reason why I was bringing up Disneyland is because I thought it'd be fun to talk about Disney foods.
1: Yes.
0: Like...
1: So
0: of course.
1: Obviously.
0: If you guys haven't been to Disneyland, of course, their main thing, they're not known for their foods.
1: No.
0: Mainly. Obviously, they're known for the fact that it's Disney. They have rides.
1: Exactly.
0: They have, you know, the little Mickey Mouse running around. I mean, they got it all.
1: They got the rat
0: and
1: walking around.
0: And it's the happiest place on earth. But the reason why it's the happiest place on earth for me is
1: the food. Obviously. Let's not lie.
0: So... Of course, I was just like, why don't we just talk about the food? I thought it'd just be fun to, like, walk through, like, the different foods they have.
1: Okay.
0: And then maybe just, like, give, like, what we think is, like, the best and, like, what we want to try, what we think sounds gross. Like,
1: sure.
0: Because I haven't tried a lot of the food. Let's not lie. I've had so much other food. But the thing is there's so much food there.
1: There is a lot.
0: That, like, I haven't even touched the surface, I feel.
1: Yeah.
0: Like, the surface has not been penetrated. Like... At all.
1: Okay. Yeah. I think we should start with the Starbucks there. They have one, a Starbucks.
0: Oh, yeah.
1: Let's,
0: also,
1: like, pretend
0: Sam's,
1: we're walking through
0: Sam's
1: Disneyland
0: like a Disney
1: right
0: adult,
1: now.
0: So she, like, knows.
1: Well, you are, too. Like, let's not lie.
0: Am I?
1: Yes, you are.
0: Okay. I don't think so. Whoa.
1: You.
0: Look what Krista sent me. Krista just sent me, speaking of food, shout out Krista if you're listening. They have a banana. This is what we should have got, actually.

0: This would have been so good.
1: Where?
0: We do have a food also. We'll talk about that. But nothing bundt cake. A banana filled with Nutella.
1: Oh.
0: That sounds really good.
1: That sounds like a gajillion calories.
0: Okay,
1: and like 5 gajillion grams of sugar.
0: Wait, they just responded to me.
1: Who?
0: My summer housing. Sorry, guys. This was like a really big deal.
1: Okay, well, I'll keep talking. So we're going to talk about Disney foods, obviously. And so you walk into Disneyland.
0: Okay.
1: Starbucks right there around the corner.
0: Mm-hmm.
1: In both California Adventure and Disneyland.
0: There's like Starbucks right.
1: Right
0: and
1: there.
0: When I go there, this is where I study also.
1: Oh, so. Where? At California?
0: I like the California Adventure one better.
1: Really
0: it's
1: nice.
0: Really big. It's actually like so nice. So blessed that I can study there.
1: I mean, yeah, it's nice.
0: Okay, so you were saying Starbucks.
1: I mean, it's just like a regular Starbucks, except they just have like the Disney.
0: Do they have anything Disney themed?
1: The cups.
0: Okay, but
1: I don't know if they changed it.
0: They have like Disney merch.
1: Well,
0: but do they have Disney like esque foods
1: no.
0: or anything? Okay,
1: no.
0: So then skip that. Been there, done that.
1: Oh, sorry.
0: No, you sound sad.
1: No,
0: that's not
1: okay.
0: what I meant.
1: Okay, let's go to the next thing.
0: I meant
1: thing,
0: like everyone.
1: Let's go to the next thing. what do you want to talk about? Oh, okay.
0: Do you want
1: there's
0: to
1: like
0: see
1: a there's
0: I have
1: like,
0: a list.
1: Oh.
0: I figured we could like look through the list.
1: Okay, yeah.
0: But if you want to do it like a I think we could look at the list. I think this will help and then we can think of the places. Unless you want to walk through because I don't have the map in my head. I know you do though. So that's up to you how you
1: let's just look at the list.
0: Okay. So what I'm thinking we're going to do, we're going to talk about snacks, meals, and sweet treats.
1: Snacks,
0: and
1: meals,
0: drinks.
1: Sweet.
0: We're going to do like
1: drinks.
0: Those are the four.
1: Okay.
0: I think what we're going to do is we're going to walk through. We're going to give we're going to talk the theme, the topic, give our like favorite, and then just walk through everything else.
1: Perfect. That's
0: first,
1: good.
0: Snacks. This is just like anything.
1: Dole whip.
0: Dole whip. Okay, I have to second that. I would also say
1: dole whip.
0: But I would also say churro.
1: Churro.
0: I love their churros. Like you.
1: Oh my god, their churros are so.
0: Don't get me started with a churro. Okay, this headphone, guys. I'm wearing a headset and it's just too much.
1: Just take it off.
0: I'm gonna wear it the other way around. I want to hear myself. I like hearing your voice. Just kidding. I actually really don't. Anyway. Oh, I think the right one's... Oh, interesting.
1: Oh.
0: Maybe my left ear is just really mute, but my right ear, I can hear it much better. Anyway.
1: Anyways.
0: Yeah, I would say my...
1: Dole Whip.
0: Yeah, and I think, genuinely, if you ask anyone else, like, the favorite Disney anything, like, they would say those two things.
1: Oh, 100%.
0: And when we say Disney's... Oh.
1: Go ahead.
0: No. Ladies first.
1: I was just going to say that those are, like, probably their most popular.
0: Popular.
1: Yeah.
0: I was just going to say that, too.
1: Oh.
0: And I was going to second that.
1: Right.
0: With something. But
1: go
0: I
1: ahead.
0: Kind of forgot.
1: See, this is why you talk first.
0: I remember.
1: Okay.
0: Oh, so you're saying I have bad memory.
1: No.
0: Actually, I was just talking about this with my friend. What?
1: I'm just like.
0: Are we holding space?
1: Are we holding space?
0: No. I was talking to my friend Crystal, and I was like, I have really bad, like. She has, like, her memories, given her name, crystal clear. Like, it's so good. Like, she can remember, like, things. Like whoa. I have no idea.
1: I was going to say something, but
0: okay.
1: I'm going to stop myself.
0: Like, say it.
1: Go ahead.
0: Okay. so, yeah. And I was, like, I, like, need to just get my memory in check. And, like, I think I need to do word games. Like, I genuinely think. Okay. Sorry, going off topic. But word games are so in. Like
1: what kind of word games?
0: Like any word game. Like I just think I don't know, like just
1: any.
0: I think any. Like I think
1: any?
0: Like the New York Times one, like any of those.
1: I like Connections.
0: Yeah, I was just gonna say Connections. I love that one.
1: Yeah.
0: But I feel like that one's not like a memorization game. But it's good because it helps you like think of like what works with what. Like what words kind of work
1: I
0: together.
1: I like that game.
0: Grows your vocabulary in a sense.
1: Yeah.
0: I learn words from that. It's really good. Anyway, back to Dole Whip. So,
1: what we were originally talking about.
0: Originally talking about. When I say snacks, so throughout Disneyland and just any really theme park, there's normally like stands that are like kind of sporadic throughout the park.
1: Mm-hmm.
0: That's what I mean normally when I say like a snack.
1: Yeah.
0: Dole Whip actually is at, excuse
1: Ooh.
0: Me, that was gross.
1: Ooh.
0: I'm sorry. Dole Whip is more... Like,
1: I consider it a snack.
0: I would say, no, it is a snack, but I'm thinking location wise.
1: Oh,
0: so
1: it's
0: when
1: just
0: you
1: like
0: walk
1: a pit
0: in,
1: stop. It's
0: yeah,
1: something you have to go to.
0: You kind of have to go to it. It's not like something you'll see everywhere, but it is like a stand style. Like it's like a

0: Yeah.
1: So it still kind of falls under that category. So
0: what
1: I feel
0: is
1: like
0: it called? Tiki
1: tahini.
0: Tiki hut.
1: Tiki hut. Yeah, yeah.
0: I know what that is.
1: You said tahini.
0: Tahiti.
1: Oh.
0: I accidentally said tahini. Whatever.
1: I was like tahini. Okay. But also when you get Dole Whip. Okay. If you don't know what Dole Whip is, let's clarify.
0: Yes.
1: Because we're saying this and remember.
0: Dole Whip.
1: What is Dole Whip? So Dole Whip.
0: It's just a.
1: It's like a.
0: Pineapple ice cream. Right?
1: But not an ice cream. It's like a sorbet.
0: Yeah, I guess.
1: Yeah. It's like. It's basically just pure pineapple. I think that is
0: it
1: what it is.
0: It literally is.
1: It's just in frozen form.
0: Yeah.
1: And it's so good.
0: So
1: it's
0: good.
1: Just refreshing. And they give normally little packs of tahini, speaking of.
0: Yes.
1: And I love putting that on top. It's like my favorite thing. And the color's yellow and it's cute.
0: I tried the Dole Whip special with the matcha.
1: What?
0: They had a special
1: with
0: where it was
1: matcha?
0: Like, it was a float. It was a Dole Whip float where they would put matcha and the Dole Whip on top.
1: That's crazy.
0: Oh my God. It was delicious.
1: Oh yeah. And
0: loved
1: speaking
0: it.
1: Of the float, I love the float. The float is just like,
0: it's a little much.
1: Okay. I disagree. I think it's great. It's just like the Dole Whip with pineapple juice, and I really like it.
0: Yeah. I mean, I will get it.
1: It is super
0: but
1: sugary,
0: it's,
1: though.
0: Yeah. It's
1: yeah.
0: really a lot.
1: But like... When in Rome, you know?
0: I guess.
1: Like, of course. Okay.
0: Yeah, so there was, like, a matcha special type. That one, I think it was some type of, like, float, I think. I don't remember. It was a while ago. I also tried their matcha ice cream in California Adventure.
1: Oh, yeah. I've heard of that.
0: Probably the best matcha ice cream I've ever had.
1: Whoa. You haven't been to Matsu Matcha then.
0: Oh.
1: I reviewed this place. Guys, again, plug in my TikTok. At Max Bites. I reviewed this place. It's in K-Town in Los Angeles. It's really good. And they specialize in, like, it's different teas, but mainly matcha-based and, like, green teas. I had this jasmine matcha ice cream. And I also went a second time and had... just like their matcha, it was called Usagi matcha, I think. I don't know if I'm saying that right, but it's like a more thinner, refined matcha, and it was really good. And it came in this really cute black cup. I really liked it, and it was super green.
0: That's nice.
1: I liked the color green. It's like, really nice.
0: That's nice.
1: Anyway, so best matcha ice cream you've had, Disneyland?
0: Yeah.
1: Wow. But have you had a lot of matcha ice creams?
0: I mean, I've had different matcha ice creams, but
1: okay.
0: This one was really good.
1: Didn't know we were a matcha aficionado ice creamer. Guys,
0: anyways.
1: I hope you know. I really wish, like, I am running on 5 hours of sleep. I really hope you guys know this. Like, I would be more energetic, but like, I'm actually falling asleep as I'm like talking. Please keep this in mind.
0: Guys, he woke up at 6 a.m. today. Like, let's not lie. That's not even that crazy. I fell asleep at 12 and woke up at 6 this morning.
1: Right.
0: And I'm feeling great. I feel like I'm more energized than you right now. I'm like, la, la, la.
1: It's crazy. It's insane. Anyway, back to, let's like, let me lock in. Let's
0: yeah,
1: go back to the food. But let's just, I'm going to keep it on the food. I keep going off track and I'm really bad. So yeah, I think that's probably my favorite would be Dole Whip or Churro. Again, Churro, we reviewed that on the podcast. So you guys should all know what that is. I don't want to get into that. But I think I talked about this also on our two podcasts ago. That Churro was like our best. She's showing me the matcha ice cream. It looks really good.
0: Isn't it delicious?
1: Yum. Yeah, you should post that on the story so they can all see what I'm seeing.
0: Should I?
1: Yeah, you should.
0: Okay.
1: But you all, please go take a look at the Instagram. It'll be up in just a moment.
0: I'm going to post the matcha ice cream I had. This was at, what is it called?
1: California?
0: Yeah. No, but like...
1: Oh, the restaurant.
0: Senior... What is it called?
1: Oh, grad night?
0: Grad night, yeah.
1: Right. No, sorry.
0: What?
1: Nothing, I don't know.
0: I had it with my friends. Shout out my friends. They're probably not listening, but...
1: Right. I'm listening.
0: Yeah.
1: And I feel like that matters.
0: Right.
1: So, anyway, let's walk through the different snacks that they have.
0: Oh, yeah. I was going to say, whoa, I'm really loud.
1: Oh,
0: I'm
1: was that too loud?
0: Yeah, that's a little
1: like,
0: too much.
1: Oh, that was loud. Whoa, I'm like loud. Hello. I hope you guys...
0: I think they're... Yeah, this is really loud.
1: Sorry, I was just raising you a little
0: I
1: bit.
0: I think the popcorn...
1: Okay, wait, let's talk. So do we want to do the negatives then and on a good note? Let's do that. So popcorn? No.
0: No.
1: I
0: could get popcorn anywhere.
1: Anywhere. Okay,
0: oh,
1: this is.
0: See, okay, I'm glad.
1: I'm so happy.
0: Yes.
1: We didn't talk about our takes before, so we were kind of just going with the flow.
0: Yeah.
1: Here.
0: I'm like
1: I was
0: getting
1: just
0: to
1: say,
0: know.
1: And I was going to second this with the pretzel. And I think this is a hot take. Because, okay, I understand.

0: And
1: it's Mickey shaped.
0: Okay. Like, and?
1: I think it's good. But I won't, like, I've tried it before.
0: I think it's so
1: I just mid. Don't think it's, like, I wouldn't go to Disneyland for the.
0: Like, of course not.
1: The pretzel, but I'd go for the Dole Whip.
0: And I think for the pretzel, I think it's just so good because it's just bread. Like, it's just a nice, like, midday snack. It's, like, $5. And, like, that's fine. Like, that's great.
1: Yeah.
0: But it's not even a special pretzel. It's literally just any old pretzel.
1: Yeah.
0: Like, I think Wetzel pretzel, if you guys know, of course.
1: Obviously.
0: Like, the best. I love their little bits, their little nuggets. So good. And, like, I love just filling it with butter. Like, so good. Butter makes everything better. I truly believe that.
1: I fully second that.
0: And I also think that Disney's pretzels just don't have that buttery.
1: Mm-mm.
0: Right? Okay. No. And that's what I feel like makes a good pretzel is like having that butter. Because also that's what helps. It's kind of the glue with like the salt versus, okay, guys, it's up for the matcha ice cream.
1: It looks but delicious.
0: Back continue, to the pretzel.
1: Sorry.
0: I just think the butter gives like the glue to like the salt or the cinnamon or whatever mm-hmm. seasoning you're putting on it.
1: Mm-hmm.
0: And like it kind of lacks that. Like it has.
1: It's just a bland pretzel. It's just, and then there's cheese. You can get like the cheese one.
0: And it's like a dollar extra or something. Yeah. And it's like nacho cheese. And I don't like that. Like I don't like Velveeta. I don't like nacho cheese. I'm really against it.
1: Mm-hmm.
0: Truly. Like I really think it's gross. Yeah. And like you can have. Like there's just no reason you should be eating nacho cheese. Even if you're having nachos, you should not be using that. Like, I don't know. That's my take with that.
1: Yeah.
0: I don't like it. I just think.
1: I don't like it. I mean, I'll eat it.
0: But it's like, just cheap. It's gross.
1: Yeah.
0: And besides cheap, cheese in general is cheap. And you can get cheese, like decent cheese for, I want to say the same price. Obviously, them buying it, it's, I'm sure, cheaper. But like, on our sake.
1: Yeah. Sorry.
0: I was just like, oh, that was funny. I like that. Okay. Speaking of the popcorn, though.
1: It's so mid.
0: But you know why I think it's such a thing? Because, again, Disney adults, like, popcorn buckets, there's, like, a fandom for this. And if you guys don't know, like.
1: I think it's so stupid.
0: Okay, and I think you should talk about it then.
1: Like, okay, I consider myself, I guess, whatever, Disney adult, whatever. Yeah. I like Disneyland. Who cares? You're a Disney adult too.
0: I'm not
1: like,
0: shaming.
1: Like, let's not lie. You is, fully okay. are.
0: Sam, no shame in your game.
1: You literally?
0: Game. No shame in your game.
1: Oh.
0: No shame in your game.
1: Whatever.
0: Oh! See? I did that. Guys, I'm like having fun.
1: Okay. I just think like popcorn bucket collecting at Disneyland is kind of pointless.
0: Who bought a Billie Eilish popcorn bucket though?
1: Okay. Wait, this is like a movie thing though. This is like movie theaters.
0: Right, okay.
1: Obviously, for movie theaters, you collect popcorn buckets, you get free refills. I didn't know that. I just bring my bucket.
0: But don't you
1: free
0: get
1: popcorn?
0: Okay, but at Disneyland, don't you get discounted popcorn? I feel like I'm not loud enough.
1: It's like
0: what, I'm like 10 okay, cents. That's good. Wait, that's like no, a little lettuce. Like there. Okay, I'm good.
1: It's like 10 cents less at Disneyland. You still have to pay for the popcorn.
0: 10 cents?
1: It's probably like a 10%. I don't know. But you don't get free popcorn.
0: Okay. No, you definitely have
1: and
0: to
1: then,
0: still pay.
1: Okay, let's say you get one. That's fine. You can go and take that popcorn bucket every time. But it's like you're carrying it and it's like, it's so dumb.
0: I just don't like yeah.
1: Let's be so honest. Who's bringing it back?
0: No, that's what I think. And I also think it's just so clunky. They're just.
1: It's so big.
0: And I genuinely find it so wasteful. Like.
1: Oh, 100%.
0: It's just like. What are you doing with that?
1: And they're huge.
0: And
1: like the there's like a I saw like a Cinderella castle. It's huge.
0: They're giant. They're
1: huge.
0: They're so big, guys.
1: Yeah.
0: And like for someone who's just people traveled here to go to Disneyland.
1: Yeah.
0: And like I don't understand like how are you gonna bring that back to wherever you want? Like, they're so big. Like I wanna compare it to like the size of what could we compare it to? I don't
1: like
0: even
1: a,
0: know.
1: Like a basketball.
0: Yeah.
1: Like actually, literally.
0: Okay, I'm like really loud. Sorry, guys. I'm like terrorizing.
1: Like, sorry, guys.
0: No, it's okay.
1: They're huge.
0: They're giant. So
1: sorry. I'm like, I think it's dumb.
0: I think
1: if you want to be a collectible of Disney some sort, do pins. But then also some right. other people like go crazy with the pins.
0: People just go crazy for anything. And I think that's great. And I think that's a beautiful thing. And I think that's so human. And I love it.
1: Yeah.
0: I just... Sometimes I think pins are great because they're small. They're easy. You can put them in your pocket. She gave me some.
1: I was about to say.
0: Love you, Sam.
1: You,

0: Thank you.
1: You're like, you're a pin.
0: Official
1: Yeah,
0: Disney adult.
1: you literally are.
0: I literally, like, I've been pin trading.
1: Really?
0: I went last time I went last week, and I, like, went pin trading, and I traded a
1: That's
0: pin.
1: so
0: I had this,
1: fun.
0: like, macaroon one,
1: Yeah.
0: and it was, like, not my favorite. I liked it. It just, like, I felt like, and I
1: You could
0: traded
1: find
0: it.
1: better.
0: Yeah, and I traded it for this, what was it? It was, like, a igloo man. What do you call them? They're,
1: A glue man?
0: like, Yeti, a Yeti. Thank
1: Right.
0: you.
1: Okay. You're welcome.
0: Thanks, Sam.
1: You're welcome.
0: It was her presence that just made it come to my head.
1: Right.
0: So, yeah, it was. Who's texting me right now? I'm getting a lot of calls. Krista, wanna come to lunch? We're on food coma. That is the lunch. I'm already fed. So, yeah, I think that's
1: Sorry.
0: just. I think that's why I was just gonna say with the popcorn. That's why they have popcorn, I think, because it's just such a big fandom.
1: That they make money off of that.
0: So, yeah,
1: Yeah.
0: and like also just in general, popcorn's so cheap and like.
1: Yeah. I don't know. I think it's like really
0: Just not a fan.
1: not a fan of the popcorn.
0: Okay, next. So, horror
1: What other
0: story.
1: snacks?
0: I have a
1: Oh.
0: horror story with this one, and you know it. You were there.
1: Horror story with what?
0: Okay, guys.
1: You can
0: So,
1: tell your story.
0: I'm gonna tell this story.
1: You speak your
0: I'll
1: truth.
0: be vague. I'll be quick. Went to Disneyland. Pickles are like my favorite thing when I go there. They're like, it's literally just like a pickle, like a
1: It's a
0: giant,
1: huge
0: huge
1: pickle.
0: pickle, and it's so yummy, and it's the best pickle like ever, and it's perfect. It's like $5, perfect little get you by snack. Love it.
1: I
0: I get it
1: hate
0: every single time I
1: pickles.
0: go. Okay,
1: I hate pickles,
0: but
1: guys.
0: that's okay.
1: That's okay.
0: I like pickles, and I think for a pickle it was really good.
1: Yeah, speak your
0: So
1: truth. Don't
0: yeah,
1: listen to me.
0: so anyway, but I get it. I used to be a pickle hater. I went so excited, got my pickle,
1: He
0: sat
1: was
0: down with
1: like, "Oh
0: Sam.
1: my gosh, there's pickles. Let's get one." And I
0: I
1: was
0: got
1: like,
0: so
1: "You can get
0: excited.
1: one."
0: I got one. Sat down, took a bite. Tell
1: Oh,
0: me why this
1: guys.
0: pickle was like sweet. Like, I don't like, okay, I love a good vinegary, like salty, savory pickle.
1: Yeah.
0: There should be no sweetness involved.
1: Well, obvious.
0: Of
1: Yeah.
0: course.
1: Yeah.
0: I take a bite, it tastes like cinnamon.
1: Guys, the face this man made was actually scary.
0: I was so
1: It was like Karen mode activated.
0: Karen mode. I was so furious, and I was. I know they're pickles, okay? Know they're pickles.
1: You say you're not a Disney adult. Like, let's be so
0: Okay,
1: honest
0: sorry.
1: right
0: Yeah, I
1: now.
0: do love Disney. But I know they're pickles.
1: Okay.
0: Went back. I was like, I'm so sorry. Like, I hate to be this person, but this pickle just tastes so off. I get it every single time I come here, and it's just something about it's not right. And they're like, did you guys change the recipe? Or like, what's up? So then I was talking. They're like, actually, we did just change suppliers for the pickle.
1: He
0: Like,
1: knew it,
0: I knew it.
1: clocked it.
0: Clocked it, and I knew
1: Yeah.
0: it. So then they thankfully were very sweet. They gave me a refund, and I was very happy that they did that. It was very kind of them. But they were like, just so you know, like in the future, like this is the pickles that we use now, so don't try to like buy it again. Like just
1: Yeah.
0: like, you know,
1: Don't waste our
0: don't
1: time.
0: waste our time, don't waste your time. And I was like, okay, no worries, I won't. So that's my horror story. Before, I think the pickles were so amazing.
1: Well, what last time we went with your friend,
0: Yeah, my friend Emily, she mentioned that
1: tried
0: she
1: it.
0: really liked it,
1: And it
0: but
1: wasn't
0: again,
1: sweet.
0: and I don't know though. I wish I had a bite of it, but like I got scared, so. And she like went off and did her own thing, so I'm just not sure what where she was, and I couldn't get a bite of that pickle.
1: Yeah, she was like, it tastes the same.
0: There's some special guests who are walking by. They said hi. Hi guys.
1: Hi, guys.
0: I don't know if they can hear us, but hey.
1: Tell her to tune in and be like, you're
0: yeah.
1: saying hi.
0: I'm gonna text them right now. 12:12, guys, make a wish. What's your wish?
1: There, I did my wish.
0: But
1: Did you make a wish?
0: did I make a
1: Yeah,
0: wish?
1: I made a wish.
0: Okay, I made a wish.
1: Moment of silence.
0: I said hi to them. Pickles, I love them, and I think they're fun for like the prop. Like I just think it's cute. Like it's like a fun little pickle. Like okay, I got a pickle at Disneyland. But like, yeah, after
1: Not
0: that,
1: anymore.
0: not anymore. Don't do it.
1: Yeah.
0: Don't fall for it. Next.
1: Their cookies are really good.
0: I haven't tried their
1: I
0: cookies.
1: tried a small bite.
0: Okay, are they coming in? Do you want to? Wait, they're gonna come in. Let's get a little. We're gonna get some guests. Hold on. Talk about their cookies.
1: Well, I had a cookie. I've had it from Disney at California Adventure, and we've tried it at Disney. They're really good. That's all I gotta say. I only tried a little bite, so I wouldn't know. But like,
0: Anyway, guys, here, yeah, just you can start. We have some special guests that just kind of walked by and they're
1: yeah,
0: tuning in. One of them has
1: welcome
0: been on the
1: in.
0: show, one of them has not.
1: Yes.
0: Introduce yourself. Yes.
2: Hi.
1: Oh
0: Do you
1: my gosh,
0: guys
1: Maria's
0: remember?
2: This is me, the Brazilian food
0: Talking the just
2: episode.
0: talking to the
1: Talk
0: mic.
1: in the
0: Your
1: mic.
0: mic's on.
2: Okay.
1: Oh, guys.

0: We have, this is like the most amount of people we've ever
1: so
0: had.
1: We've never had four people. This is exciting. This is so fun. Okay, so right now we're talking about Disney foods.
0: Yeah, we're talking about like snacks. Okay.
1: We're talking about our favorite Disney snack.
0: Favorite Disney snack, go.
2: A beignet.
0: Oh, we didn't even think of that.
1: Okay, because I was classifying this as dessert, but it also is kind of a snack. So
2: like,
1: I kind
2: what
1: of
2: would you consider a snack though.
1: Like I was thinking, like, because I consider a churro because I feel like it's like not like a dessert.
2: Like a pretzel, would you?
1: Yeah,
0: oh,
1: snack.
0: We talked about pretzels.
1: We did talk about that.
0: That's what we talked about.
1: Okay, that's our take.
3: Best snack is the popcorn. The popcorn's always so freaking good.
0: We were just talking bad about the
1: popcorn.
0: We
1: don't like their popcorn.
3: You don't like the popcorn?
1: No. Not in like a general, like we like their popcorn.
3: Or wait, can we include California Adventure?
1: Yes.
3: Jack Jack's cookie.
0: We were just talking
3: Jack
0: about
3: Jack's
0: that
3: cookie.
0: Ago. Oh my gosh, guys.
1: We're in sync, guys.
0: Yeah.
1: Okay, wait, talk about the cookie. Tell us
3: about
1: it.
3: The cookie's so good. It's basically like having a Pizookie, but there's no ice cream on top.
1: You and your Pizookie. Oh, yeah, guys, it's Tuesday.
3: Yeah, I know.
1: Get your $5 Pizookies up.
2: Oh,
1: yeah, I have not tried these cookies yet, though, and I've been, like, dying.
3: Hot take.
1: Ooh.
3: Dole Whip. I don't like it.
2: I never had it.
1: Whoa.
0: Oh my God. Guys.
1: Wait, this is crazy because we just talked all about this.
0: Yeah.
3: I feel like it's just, like, every time I see it, it looks like it's going to be, like, creamy soft serve, but it's, like, not.
0: It's like a sorbet.
1: It's sorbet.
3: It's sorbet. I know. I don't like it.
1: I feel like you don't like it because it's, like, fruit.
3: No, because I like the like actual taste. I just don't like the texture.
2: Sorbet's like looky so much better than ice cream. I feel like it's like fruit stuff.
1: What do you mean?
3: Silence. I don't think anybody else here is on your side.
1: I don't know what you mean.
0: Like if it's sorbet like, is better than ice cream.
2: If it's like a strawberry ice cream, I'd rather strawberry sorbet than strawberry ice cream.
3: That's a you thing.
1: Let's take a moment of silence for that one.
2: Yeah.
1: Anyway, I don't know. You guys can also like leave whenever you want. I don't like want to keep you. I just
0: we're gonna be on here for a while.
1: Like, yeah, we're just like having fun, but you can stay.
0: There's no one on here for like the next 3 hours, so we're just yamming.
1: No. We're just here for like the fun of it.
0: Yeah, since it's our last show.
2: Is anybody listening?
1: Probably not.
2: Is this thing on?
1: Yeah, I can hear you. Can you hear yourself?
2: No.
1: Oh, okay. Well, it's on.
3: Well, I can hear you.
2: Okay.
1: So okay, let's talk about. Have you guys had the skewers?
2: The what?
3: Yes. From Star Wars?
1: No. Oh. There's skewers. I was thinking the ones from Tiki Hut. Like the.
3: Oh, no, I didn't have
0: I
3: those.
0: Haven't.
1: Okay, then have next. You? Let's go next. Well, I like these. They're just like, it's a simple skewer, but it's like a nice like get you by snack. She's doing ASMR for you guys. This is a food coma podcast, not an ASMR. Thank you very much.
0: Oh.
1: Yeah. Doing the least here.
0: Doing the least.
1: if you know, you know. Okay, let's go to the next one because if you guys don't know about it, it's just a skewer, but it's like good, it's simple, it's like cost effective, and I feel like it'll get you by.
2: How much is it?
1: I think it's like $7 for Disneyland. That's good.
2: Yeah, that is good.
1: Yeah. Okay, beignets. Why don't we talk more into this?
0: Are we skipping the food?
1: No, we're going into the food.
0: Oh.
1: But, I mean, we're gonna come beignets a snack, so let's talk about it.
0: Oh, got it.
3: Hazelnut dipping sauce. I don't know if y'all were there for that one, but it was just.
1: Is that just Nutella?
3: It was basically just Nutella. It was like
1: they
3: water
1: couldn't
3: Nutella.
1: Say that because like
3: no
1: copyright.
3: But it was so good, dude. That's whenever I went and I got that one, and that's just how I remember it.
1: I will say though, I love their beignets.
2: So
1: and
2: good.
1: I actually think it's every time I go to Disneyland, it's the first thing I go to.
2: It's really good
1: because it's like by it's not by the entrance, but like after you walk by like the main. What do you call it?
2: Main Street.
1: Yeah.
2: It's like by the Tiana thing, right? The Haunted Mansion thing?
1: Yeah. Yeah, by Haunted Mansion and like.
3: Frontierland?
0: Pirates of.
2: That's what it's called.
1: Is it? I don't know.
2: Yeah.
0: I didn't know that.
1: But yeah, it's like the one thing I will say though, I've actually been in New Orleans and had like a beignet.
2: Me too. Where'd you get them from? Okay, whatever.
0: Okay, sir.
2: Was it the one that had like.
1: It's Maria and I here.
0: Got it.
2: Was it the one with like the. There's just like. Powdered sugar like all over the floor and it's kind of gross.
1: Yeah,
2: it's so good.
1: And it's like the one just like big square.
2: Yeah. How many did you? I got like a 6-pack and ate all of them, bro.
1: Oh, I like probably did the same. I went like years ago. Did you go to New Orleans? Did you do like the shark tour?
2: No, I did
1: the alligator.
2: Yes, I did the alligator one with the airboat. That was pretty
1: fun. Anyway, guys, go to New Orleans if you haven't.
2: So awesome.
1: Fun little trip.
2: We went to the Voodoo Museum. Did you go to
1: Yes!
3: That so sounds far. Fun.
1: Whoa, this is like flashbacks. No. Crazy.
2: I went to New Orleans to pick up my U.S. passport because for some reason they just didn't have it like they shipped it to New Orleans instead of New York, so I had to go all the way there.
3: So close.
2: Yeah,
1: so close.
2: Super
1: so far.
2: Close. They were like, yeah, so since it's an emergency passport, we need you to go to New Orleans to pick it up. And I'm like, okay, sure.
1: What about
2: so
1: like the sucks. Gumbo or like the chowder there? Did you
2: pretty
1: have
2: good. I mean, I'm allergic to shellfish, so I couldn't really have much of the seafood, but I had like crocodile like meat burger, which is really interesting.
1: Yeah, you can.
3: What the fuck?

0: it tastes like chicken, low key. It's like really weird.
1: I didn't. Yeah, it's just like a more like, what's the texture thing? It's like rubbery chicken.
0: Yeah, yeah, it's kind of gross.
1: That's like the thing to try there.
2: Yeah,
1: is their alligator.
2: I'd be like scared.
1: They cook them.
0: It's, yeah.
2: They, ew.
0: It's alligator and what else do they have?
1: Oh, is someone calling.
2: Huh.
1: I heard, what was that noise?
2: It's outside.
1: I'm scared.
2: Is it here?
3: I'm scared.
1: I don't know. Is this ringing?
2: Is it?
0: No, it's
2: pick it up.
1: No,
2: outside.
1: I think no
2: it's
1: but
2: outside.
1: It's not. I don't know. Wait, I'm scared.
3: I think it's outside.
2: Pick it up. Be like, hey.
1: Okay. No. Anyway, sorry, I got like thrown off. Yeah. That's but speaking scary. Of the beignets, I was gonna say in comparison with Disneyland's beignets.
0: It's like different. I feel like the ones in New Orleans are, I mean, obviously they're so much better because they are the the real shit, but like I don't know, I feel like the Disney ones, like as much as they're really good, I was kind of like, they're kind of flat.
1: It's a donut. Like I don't even think it's more, it really
0: it's
1: should
0: more
1: just
0: of
1: be
0: a
1: called
0: donut with powdered sugar.
1: Right. It's like a Mickey shaped donut with powdered sugar.
0: But it's still really good.
1: Amazing.
0: It gets the job
1: done. Nothing
0: then.
1: Like, have you ever had, okay, speaking of beignets again, do you know do you guys know the beignet box? It's what the place is called. Okay, they like, it's this little beignet, it was a truck, and they went viral because Kim Kardashian posted it about it on their story, and they were like, thank you, beignet box, for like catering to this party, and whatever. And so, like, it just became this really big thing, like, around, like, LA area, and so they would just, like, have different, like, trucks around different cities, and, like, the best beignets, like, literally, like, tasted authentic New Orleans. But because I think what makes a true beignet, like, amazing is like it's like fried and like more airy.
0: It's and it's like if you get it hot and then the sugar melts on top of it and there's like so much sugar on top of it
1: too. Oh,
0: it's like,
1: my gosh,
0: so good.
1: It's like merp merp.
0: It's so good.
1: Wait, let me see if we can find a photo of the beignets.
3: Did you ever have like the cookie packs that's around there?
1: By the beignet?
3: I think it's like kind of
1: actually,
3: past
0: it. We were gonna get it when we went, no?
1: We almost did,
3: it's
1: actually.
3: So good.
1: So, okay, let's talk about this though. What's the difference between that and the ones that are in California Adventure?
3: Well, that one's like a,
2: they're,
3: like a cookie tin.
2: They're super small. And then they're like in a pack of what?
3: 13.
1: The ones in Disneyland?
2: 13. Well, I got the small one.
3: Well, I got the big one. My entire family shared it and it was really good.
2: And then California Adventure is like the, it's like a bazooki.
1: Oh, yeah. Right. Okay, so, like, the ones in Disneyland are actual, like, cookie size.
2: Oh, my gosh.
1: Yeah, that's the place. Yeah, okay. She just showed us the picture.
2: So yummy.
1: So yum. I don't have... I wasn't this cool. I didn't have, like, a phone to, like, take pictures then, so...
2: Oh.
1: Don't have a picture of the beignets, unfortunately. I do have a picture of beignet box, though. Love that place. They actually opened a storefront, too, and that was really cool. Then they closed it, but...
0: Oh, where?
1: It was in Studio City.
3: Oh. Yeah. Kitchen sink? Anybody?
0: Kitchen sink?
1: Like, cookie?
0: Is it like the ice cream?
3: Mm-hmm.
0: Yeah, I've seen it on Instagram.
1: Wait, what is this? Is
3: it's
1: this a
3: like,
1: Disney?
3: I didn't have the full kitchen sink, but like,
1: wait, what are you talking about? I'm sorry.
0: Yeah,
3: it's
0: like
3: Disneyland.
0: This kitchen, like with a little
1: oh,
0: kitchen.
1: Oh, the
0: sink
1: Ghirardelli?
0: With no, with no. Like ice cream and shit. Can I curse on this?
1: Yes.
2: Yeah. No one's listening.
1: Like, it's okay. And even if they were, like,
3: we asked the same question.
1: You are allowed.
2: Yeah, you are allowed. They don't really care.
1: Just it's no, like no this. Hate speech, guys.
2: That's a
1: Disneyland?
3: That's a Disney.
0: Yeah.
2: Where?
1: Okay, guys, so the picture she just showed me.
0: We know ball.
2: Next place.
0: I never had it, but.
1: So it's like a ice giant ice cream sundae like, in a kitchen sink.
3: Yeah, it's literally in a kitchen
1: How
3: sink.
1: How much is that?
3: I don't know.
1: That
2: Where is this?
1: Yeah, that's
3: Disneyland.
1: Where?
3: I don't know.
2: Oh, so you haven't tried it.
3: No, I haven't tried it, but there's like a little bathtub, and I did get that, but it's only like, it's like two scoops of ice cream. I didn't go that hard.
1: Yeah, I don't know if I could. I would
2: That's
1: need,
2: kind
1: we
2: of
1: need
2: crazy.
1: Like a group of you like
2: could.
1: 10.
0: We went to the.
3: Bitch, we would need a group of two.
1: Let's not lie.
2: Let's not lie.
1: Let's not lie. Yeah, we totally could do that.
0: We went to the Angel Stadium at the start of the school year, and I got a ice cream sundae on like a
3: the
0: hat. That was pretty good.
1: Yum.
3: That one in the nachos.
0: Oh. That didn't have the nachos.
3: Oh, I
2: do you like nachos?
3: I do like nachos.
1: Do you like nacho cheese?
3: Yeah, sure.
1: Mm.
2: It's fine. We talked about
3: I
2: how
3: would
2: we don't
3: rather
2: like it.
3: Real cheese.
1: Okay.
2: Well,
1: okay.
2: Yeah.
1: Happy we're on the same page here.
3: Nacho cheese gets the job done, but like.
1: Mm. I think it doesn't do its job at all.
2: Like, he's like, no.
3: Mm-mm.
1: I feel like nachos are like unemployed, Final Boss. Like, it just like it gives me like unemployed energy.
3: I'm trying to think of what else. I've never had a turkey leg. I have no interest in having a turkey leg.
2: I did have
1: Okay, wait, let's talk about the turkey leg because that was one
2: talk
1: of my next ones.
3: I always see it. It looks.
0: They just look gross.

0: nasty.
1: Okay, well, Krista, why don't you preface the fact that you're a vegetarian?
2: I am a vegetarian, well, but it really grosses me out. Like, they smell good, but I see people walking around with it, and I'm gross. Like, you look like a...
1: Krista, your mic's off.
3: And they just okay, bite Maria, out. Krista, your mic's off.
1: Let's hear from the non-vegetarian for 5 seconds. What are your thoughts?
4: I think they're gross. I was waiting in line.
2: Exactly.
4: Yeah, I was waiting in line for the... I forget which ride was it. The train one? I forget. I forgot the name.
1: Thunder Mountain?
4: Yeah,
1: Thunder
4: that one. Okay. And then there was just, like, a guy, like, directly behind... like me and Lenny had this like massive ass like turkey leg, and he was like biting it, but he was like ripping it. He was like,
3: yeah,
4: ah.
3: Yeah,
4: so weird. It was so disgusting. Like, I like meat, I'm not vegetarian, but I just thought that was gross.
1: I would never
4: do that.
1: Okay, ladies first, what about you?
3: I've had a friend that got it, and I tried like a little bit. It tastes fine, but like I wouldn't get the whole thing.
4: Mm-hmm. It's too much food.
3: It's a lot.
1: I've gotten the whole thing,
2: and oh. You finished the whole and thing. And you finished it,
1: yes. Oh. I have.
3: There you go.
1: And
3: be proud of it.
1: I think, is it like, oh my god, noteworthy, you have to get it? No. Like, it was just like, I was in the mood for it.
3: Right.
1: Tastes like turkey.
3: Yeah.
1: Like, I don't know what more to say to that. It's kind of like chicken, but like, not as good.
3: Yeah.
1: And I think it's like what it is. They're hungry.
4: I'm hungry. I'm gonna go,
2: I'm
4: guys.
2: Hungry too. Okay. This is making me okay. More hungry.
1: Well, oh, yeah, thank you guys. Thank you, Krista.
3: Thank you, guys.
2: I could go for so much longer.
1: Oh, I'm sure.
2: Shout out to the Star Wars corn dog that has potatoes and cheese on it.
1: We'll talk about Ooh. It.
2: But there's no meat. It's just potatoes and cheese.
1: Okay, we'll talk about it.
3: I need to try this.
2: You do. It's really good.
4: I've Have been a good to one. Disneyland twice, so I don't know any food, but.
1: Fire.
4: Shout out Food Coma.
3: Yes.
1: Shout out.
3: Thanks for coming.
1: Thanks for joining, guys.
4: Farewell, Food Coma, my favorite podcast on Chatham Radio. Bye.
1: Bye.
3: Bye, guys.
1: Bye. Bye, guys. Thanks for joining. Love you guys.
3: She's like, I'm hungry. Let's go.
1: Yeah, they're hungry. See, it's perfect. That's what. That's our goal with Food Coma.
3: That's
1: truly.
3: The point of Food Coma.
1: Oh shit.
4: Oh, you're her water.
1: Oh.
3: Okay, keep talking.
1: Here. Okay, but. Okay, the thing that Krista was just talking about, which was the corn dog, this kind of reminds me of... Oh. It reminds me of, like, okay, if you guys have had a Korean cheese dog, I want to say that's what she's talking about.
3: You've tried
1: about.
3: It before?
1: Not the one from Disneyland,
3: oh.
1: But I know what she's talking about. It's like yeah. A Korean cheese dog. It's literally just like a mozzarella filled. It's almost like a mozzarella stick is kind of what I would say. It's so good. I have not had the one from Disneyland. I would think it would just taste exactly the same, though.
3: Yeah.
1: So good.
3: I want to try this.
1: It's really good, and like they'll put a little, sometimes a little ketchup, a little mustard.
3: Ooh, can we like segue into their corn dogs?
1: Yeah, please.
3: Oh my gosh, their corn dogs, fire! Like their regular corn dogs, I really like. They're like kind of expensive though.
1: Yeah, they're like what, $13?
3: Oh,
1: sorry. Please tell me.
3: Are they 13?
1: No, I could be wrong. You're probably right.
3: Just their regular corn dog, not the one that we tried.
1: No, no, no.
3: They're regular.
1: You're right. Yeah, yeah.
3: No, regular no. On a stick.
1: Please forgive me. I'm gonna cry.
3: Stop.
1: I'm sorry. I'm
3: yeah,
1: really
3: you're
1: emotional.
3: Wrong. I'm oh, just kidding.
1: Oh my gosh.
3: I'm kidding.
1: Mic off.
3: Oh.
1: That was my mic. Okay, awkward.
3: You just turned off your own
1: mic. I turned off my own
3: Silence
1: mic.
3: Silence yourself.
1: Was someone like calling?
3: I don't know. Maybe.
1: That, isn't that the call noise?
3: Yeah.
1: They're not calling.
3: Well, they won't be on the phone this long.
1: Tired.
3: Sorry.
1: Okay.
3: I think their corn dogs are very delicious. One of their best. Like,
1: okay.
3: Top tier.
1: I have only had their corn dog like once, and I low-key just don't remember. I love a good corn dog.
3: They're really good.
1: I used to grow up eating those, like, the honey oat ones, if you know what I'm talking about. If you know, you do know. This classic.
3: Just like.
1: Do you know, would you ever have corn dogs at your
3: yeah.
1: home? Okay, those ones.
3: Okay.
1: That's the ones. They're like honey
3: Perfect.
1: Oat. Yeah, that's what they are.
3: I don't remember, but I probably.
1: I love. Them I kind of I feel like I've had I ate them so much though but yeah I think theirs are good
3: yeah
1: I love have you ever hot dog on a stick the restaurant
3: no
1: it's really good
3: okay
1: that's the probably the best I've had love it it's just really good it's just overpriced for no reason like it's just like a hot dog like honestly guys best hot dog Costco hands
3: Costco
1: down.
3: Yes
1: $1.50 and a drink like you're not getting better than that
3: honestly
1: so good hot dogs are just bad for you though
3: I know
1: I wish they were healthier. I feel like I have, like, pink eye. Sorry. That sounds
3: oh, no.
1: so bad. I don't. I'm just, like, really tired, and I need to sleep.
3: Oh.
1: Okay. So,
3: next food.
1: Do we want to go... Do you have any more snacks, or should we go into... I think, why don't we move segue into...
3: I don't think I have any more snacks.
1: I'm just looking. Have you ever had any of, like, their breakfast, or, like, the waffles, the Mickey-shaped waffles?
3: I have been to... Oh my gosh, I don't know the name. But do you know like the little like buffet

0: garlic cheese pretzel bread. Oh my gosh. I actually want to say, like, this is one of my favorite snacks.
1: I introduced him to this, you guys.
0: Huh?
1: Huh?
0: I don't know what you said. I'm sorry.
1: I said I introduced you to this.
0: Yeah, Sam did. Well,
1: I tried it before.
0: I've known about this, though.
1: Well,
0: I
1: made you get it. I was like, we're getting this. I was like, we're sharing this.
0: Literally the best thing. It's literally just like, if you like fondue, I almost want to say, because okay, hear me out. It's a big pretzel, like a long pretzel bread, like a loaf. But the filling is kind of like this cheesy, garlicky, but it's so stringy that it's like fondue on the inside. Like,
1: I don't remember it being stringy. Am I dumb?
0: But it's like melted, kind of. Like, it's not like you're just eating a block of cheese, you know what I mean? It's very warm and very hot,
1: yeah,
0: and melted. So that's why I'm like, it's not fondue, like, it's not that melted, but it's like,
1: I don't remember it being really like stringy though.
0: Oh. It's more of like, okay, it's like a fondue and like a sauce form.
1: I was thinking more sauce.
0: Yeah, I feel like, but it's cheese. It is real cheese. So that's why it's like fondue-y sauce.
1: Okay.
0: Yeah, it's kind of, but it's,
1: I agree with that.
0: I think savory-wise, the best.
1: So good.
0: And if I would say over, like, we got the one with the sausage and it was kind of overwhelming. But
1: it was really good though.
0: But the sausage itself was very good. And I enjoyed it and I would get it again.
1: Yeah. I'd eat one like
0: right now.
1: Yeah.
0: If you put that in front of me, my gosh, don't even tell me what a good time. But I think this is a great time since we've been talking a lot about snacks. Why don't we go into like their meals? I haven't had a lot of this and I'm going to talk about that. But just like food meals.
1: Hidden? Okay. Niche, I think.
0: I know what you're going to say. And I want to say it. Is this in California Adventure?
1: No.
0: Okay. Niche.
1: Yeah. Let's Disneyland. Go to Toontown. Go all the way back.
0: Of course.
1: To the Daisy Cafe. Fold over pizza. Oh my gosh.
0: It's like a calzone kind of, but it's literally just a pizza folded
1: in half.
0: And it's $10.
1: And it's huge.
0: Fills
1: me up.
0: Yeah. You can share it, I would even say.
1: I don't know about sharing.
0: Well, I'm saying you could share it.
1: If you're not that hungry and you just want a little snack, a little pick-me-up.
0: You can share it.
1: Perfect.
0: That's what I mean. Like, if you're just, like, trying a lot of things, it's shareable.
1: Yeah, definitely.
0: But it's, like,
1: and there's a cheese version and then a pepperoni one.
0: And it's
1: so good.
0: Beautiful. Amazing.
1: I also showed him this. I was like, we need to go to Toontown.
0: Yeah, I tried a bite of it and I was like, wow, that's great.
1: It was delicious. Okay. That's, like, my favorite. Like, if I want food, I'm like, let's go to Toontown right now.
0: What's great about it? Like, let's compare this to, like, the pretzel bread. They're the same price, and it's way bigger, way more, almost.
1: Well, the one with the sausage is more expensive.
0: Well, right, but I'm saying, like, just the cheese. It's like $8.50, $9, $10, right?
1: Yeah, okay. I think so.
0: So the pretzel bread's like around $8, $9. The pizza's like $9, $10.
1: It's $10.
0: $10.
1: Yeah.
0: And for the different, like, it's a dollar difference. So much bigger. So much more food. It's incredible. And it's a great pizza. I mean, pizza's pizza. It's fine. Whatever. But it's still really good. And I really enjoyed it. I would totally recommend that. And I think that's a great segue because What I like a lot about the foldover pizza is that it's like the price of a snack, but for like a meal. Mm-hmm. And that's why I never, when I go to Disneyland, I only get snacks. I never get meals because truthfully, I like to eat the little bites. Like, I don't really want a whole meal when I go there. Like, I don't want to spend time to sit down and eat. Like, I want to go on all the rides. I love the food.
1: I don't think I've been to any restaurant except that breakfast.
0: I have been to a couple restaurants.
1: You have?
0: So I can talk about that.
1: Go for it.
0: So the ones that I have been to, I went to the...
1: You're, like, fully contradicting yourself right now. You're like, I don't want to have full meals and sit down.
0: In general, I don't. But I've been to a couple restaurants.
1: Yeah. Like, Which ones have you gone?
0: Throughout my time.
1: Throughout my time.
0: Because sometimes I go with friends. I personally want to just get snacks and go. And I want to eat in the line and like...
1: That's perfect.
0: Perfect. Because I want to make the most of it. Mm-hmm. But I've had friends who are like, let's just sit down, let's eat, let's all hang out. Like, okay, I'm not going to argue. Like, yeah, let's do it. So in California Adventure, there's the Guardians of the Galaxy kind of area. There's...
1: Oh my God.
0: Yeah, it's the...
1: Pim's Lab.
0: Yeah, Pim's Lab, thank you.
1: Oh my God, I completely forgot about that.
0: Yeah, I've had that because that was like kind of the new thing and it was like really like, oh my God, so exciting. They specialize in foods that are like, they make things like bigger.
1: And small.
0: And
1: like
0: small.
1: Like really big or really small.
0: So like they have, one thing I tried was like the not so little chicken sandwich is what it's called.
1: Yes.
0: Yeah.
1: Yes.
0: It's like a really giant chicken patty. Like when I'm saying giant, like the size of a pizza kind of giant, like a personal sized pizza is like the size of this chicken
1: patty. And then the bread
0: is
1: like small,
0: but then the bread is like a little tiny, normal.

0: size bun.
1: Yeah.
0: So it's kind of funny.
1: Oh my gosh.
0: And it's kind of like for the fun of it, but it's really good actually.
1: I completely forgot about Pim's Lab.
0: Yeah, it's delish. I had that. I had this pasta and it was like the pasta, the giant meatballs, and then like the pasta. It's good pasta. And then they also have this thing where you can get this panini challenge and it's like $100. And
1: oh my god,
0: it's
1: you like, did that?
0: Well, let me get into it.
1: Sorry, I'm fully...
0: She got shocked. So it's like, literally it's like the giant sized panini, if mm-hmm. you get it. But so someone who was near me ordered it. They were eating it. They couldn't finish it, of course. It was so big. Like, I'm genuinely telling you, like the size of like this DJ board in front of me.
1: Oh my God.
0: And
1: that's crazy.
0: They couldn't finish it. They came up to my table and they're like, do you guys want like any paninis? Like, we have like 3 extra. And I was like, yeah. So I got to try that too. And I actually really liked the panini. It was kind of like a tomato sauce, chicken parm type panini. It was good. And I actually...
1: $100 for that is kind of crazy.
0: But it's like multiple slices. It's like a ginormous sandwich. But yeah, it's crazy.
1: It's not one whole one, right?
0: It's like
1: multiple.
0: Multiple, but it's combined into look like one big one.
1: Got it.
0: But it's really good.
1: I didn't know this.
0: You can order it like the individual slice of it.
1: Yeah,
0: though.
1: I've had that.
0: And it's pretty good. I liked it a lot. So
1: I completely forgot about that place.
0: Yeah.
1: Very good.
0: I think I actually want to say that's like the only restaurant I've really been to.
1: Oh.
0: It's like that one.
1: Yeah.
0: Otherwise, but I will say what's great about restaurants, if you have a magic key pass, is you get discount. You don't get discounts on the snacks.
1: I had a discount.
0: Yeah, you don't anymore. But I still get all my friends' discount. Or like merch, you get 10% off. So it's like great. And like when I'm with all my friends, I'm like, yeah, I'll scan you in. They'll use me. It's only why people are friends with me. It's for my freaking discount.
1: Oh.
0: Just kidding. Let's move on. Some other things that I've had are the bao buns. Have you had? I think they're solid. I just think they're like whatever, and I would skip. They're simple.
1: Where
0: like,
1: are they?
0: Go to Din Tai Fung after if you want a bao bun. They just open one at the Anaheim, Downtown Disney.
1: Mm-hmm.
0: Just go there. Next.
1: And the inside's like, bao buns.
0: It's sweet. It's simple, but like, I'm never in the mood. Next. Okay. This is actually more of a snack now that I think, but it's just so filling. I would never get this again. It was just because it was like a stunt food. Do you know what I'm talking about?
1: No.
0: The mac and cheese cone.
1: I was with you.
0: That's why yes. I'm asking if you remember. So in California Adventure by Cars Land, they have these. It's literally mac and cheese with bacon and in this bread cone. Like it's like a giant
1: cone.
0: That. It's so overwhelming. I was like literally like, whoa, this is kind of ridiculous. Mac and cheese was
1: did
0: good
1: I
0: though.
1: Try it? I remember trying it.
0: I don't know. I probably did. For the mac and cheese itself, it was good. I mean, for mac and cheese, it was $10 though. And I feel like you could just get anything else. Like a lot of other things for $10 that are much better. But I think for the fun of it, like, oh my God,
1: it looked
0: mac
1: like
0: cheese.
1: A lot.
0: Yeah, it like looked fun and it was like, oh my God, mac and cheese in a cone, so cool. I have a picture with it. I could post it, but I kind of don't like the way I look in it, so I don't want to post. That was loud. Sorry, guys.
1: God.
0: Anyway, yeah. I would say that it's fun like for one time, but I would never get it again. And the bacon itself was good, crispy, yummy, delish. This is one of the most popular things, and I've just never personally tried them, is the clam chowder is really popular. I hear a lot about it.
1: Ooh, I've tried.
0: Okay, tell me.
1: It's the one with, like, the bread bowl.
0: Yes.
1: Yes. It's good. I think it's just...
0: Eh.
1: I don't think it's the best thing ever.
0: Right.
1: I've had better, but it's good, and it fills you up, too.
0: Yeah, because it's thick.
1: It's very thick, and then the bowl, obviously.
0: A big bread bowl.
1: Yeah.
0: Yeah.
1: It's good.
0: Okay.
1: It's like it.
0: Fair, but like, eh.
1: It's okay.
0: I feel like you can get clam chowder way better at a lot of different places for cheaper. And it's like not a stunt food. Like you can get a bread bowl clam chowder at so many places. So it's kind of like up to you if you're in the mood for that, I guess. But otherwise, skip. Last thing I was going to say are the birria tacos, the birria ramen, and the birria grilled cheese. These all kind of fall in the same category.
1: I've only had.
0: Do you want to tell us what birria is for people who might not know?
1: You can say.
0: Like, I don't know how to describe it. It's almost like a carne asada. Like, it's like...
1: But it's dipped in a...
0: It's like a sauce. Like a... How would you describe it? That's why I'm having a...
1: It's like... It's called consomme.
0: Okay, consomme.
1: It's like the juices
0: of... Of the meat?
1: Yeah.
0: Okay. Perfect. The juice of the carne.
1: Yeah.
0: Carne de... jugo de carne? Imagine. Yeah. Guys, I'm like fluent. Fiesta, salsa, quinceañera... Do you know that? Do you know what I'm talking about?
1: No.
0: You don't know what I'm referencing?
1: No.
0: What's her name? The girl who's in Austin and Ally. And she's like, she has like a 30 million different jobs.
1: Yes.
0: Something like that. Yeah.
1: Wow.

0: He's a singer, guys.
1: She like popped that out of nowhere. It was like some interview, and she was just like pulled her that
0: Look at
1: up.
0: You go.
1: Yeah, guys.
0: Bilingual singer.
1: Despacito. You know me. With JB. Mm-hmm. Louis Fonsi. Do you know that? Okay, I don't want to get into that.
0: What? No, get into it. Get into it.
1: I want to go to the next food. I have another food thing. Last sorry. Food thing. This is go my ahead. Dream, and I've never had this. And it just sounds heavenly. It's...
0: What is it?
1: Called... I wrote the name down. The Sweet Heat Chicken Sandwich. A lot of words.
0: Sweet Heat Chicken Sandwich.
1: Mm, you heard that right.
0: Where...
1: So, where this is located? I don't know.
0: Oh.
1: And that's why I've just never gotten it. But it's a chicken sandwich, and the bread buns, it's not bread. They're beignets. And it's a buffalo chicken
0: Sweet
1: sandwich.
0: Heat.
1: It sounds incredible, and I'm
0: beignet
1: dying to try it.
0: Disneyland. Wow.
1: It looks so good. And I've seen a lot of reviews from it. I hear good things from it. So
0: Whoa.
1: I really like it.
0: Okay, this isn't California Adventure. I don't know where.
1: Oh, it is? I thought it was in Disneyland.
0: It says... Oh, well... It says it's located in California Adventure. Maybe it's Disneyland. I don't know. But
1: what?
0: Wow. This looks huge. It looks delish.
1: I wonder if I can hear this. What is it?
0: it's Tiana's. Tiana's Palace.
1: We should have started okay, pretend we're like starting the episode again.
0: Welcome, guys, to Food Coma.
1: Welcome. We're ready. Welcome to Food Coma. I wanted to play that for you guys. Okay. Music off. Anyway,
0: You're
1: I've been
0: hilarious.
1: Dying to try it. It sounds
0: that looks
1: so good. Anyway, we have two more sections. These are more brief though. Sweet treats.
0: The whip churro.
1: Right, we talked about that. It kind of goes into a snack.
0: Yeah.
1: Caramel apple. Thoughts?
0: Love.
1: Okay.
0: Love.
1: George Michael.
0: Love.
1: Love that.
0: Love that.
1: If you guys don't know, we're referencing... Okay, like that one. Like, okay, let's talk about... Well, after this, we're going to just talk.
0: Yeah, so down.
1: I'm so down. Okay.
0: Love. Love.
1: Love that.
0: Love that.
1: Okay. Cotton
0: She's
1: candy.
0: So funny.
1: Cotton candy.
0: I've actually never tried the cotton candy.
1: I haven't either.
0: Oh, okay.
1: I would think... I don't know. I've had a lot of cotton candy in my life.
0: I think it'll be a waste of my money.
1: Why the heck would I spend $8 on cotton candy? Mm-hmm. Next. Cheesecake on a stick.
0: I don't know.
1: I have no idea, actually, where this
0: Never
1: is.
0: Never tried that.
1: Okay, next. This I've had, gray stuff. Do you know the gray stuff? Do you know what that even is? Do you know what I'm talking about?
0: No.
1: It's called the gray stuff.
0: No, no idea.
1: Beauty and the Beast reference. Want the gray
0: but
1: stuff
0: they
1: ask
0: have-
1: the dishes. Yeah.
0: They have that?
1: It's like a red velvet cake with gray frosting.
0: Oh.
1: I only got it because I love Beauty and the Beast, one of my favorite Disney movies of all time.
0: Fire choice.
1: Yeah, solid. The dessert itself is like, I would say skip, but I just love Beauty and the Beast that I got it. So, yeah. Anyway, let's see. Cake pops? Or like, what about the ice cream, the Mickey-shaped ice cream? The chocolate-covered?
0: Oh, yes. I haven't tried it.
1: I haven't either. I think it's just like vanilla ice cream.
0: Yeah.
1: So I just haven't gotten it.
0: Same.
1: Okay.
0: But I love the
1: or
0: caramel
1: what about
0: apples.
1: The macaroons?
0: I don't think I've tried the macaroons.
1: They're known for like, they have like this Mickey-shaped raspberry one, and they also have a Baymax one.
0: Yeah, I haven't tried those.
1: They
0: I
1: look
0: do
1: good.
0: Like their caramel apples, though.
1: Okay.
0: They're very delicious.
1: So caramel apples,
0: yes.
1: Churro, Dole Whip, yes. Everything else, eh.
0: Yeah.
1: I would have had it already.
0: Yeah.
1: If like, you know, and beignets, but that's like a breakfast, so. Lastly, drinks.
0: Oh.
1: Okay.
0: Do you know what I'm going to talk about?
1: Yeah. Talk about Star Wars right now. Go. I know her so well. Go, please.
0: Wow. Guys, there's Star Wars espresso. What is it? Like a...
1: It's a cold brew.
0: Yeah, that. The one with like Cocoa Puffs, I guess?
1: Yeah, it has like a cold foam. It's like black cold brew and then has like a
0: cold
1: foam
0: God.
1: On top.
0: I think I like it is...
1: Sorry.
0: What is happening right here?
1: I look like kind of red. Can you... I'm just doing my own thing.
0: Yeah, actually very delicious at Star Wars Land. I think it's called Star Wars Edge.
1: Edge?
0: Yeah.
1: You're edging? She said yes.

0: Continue.
1: I think that's what it's called. But I think it's very, very delicious, their coffee. Max doesn't agree with me, though.
0: This is my hot take. I think it's so lame. Like, it's so cute. Like, yes, get it. If you go to Disneyland, get it. Get the picture. It's cute. It has a little Cocoa Puffs. It's a Star Wars, blah, blah, blah.
1: I think the coffee's good.
0: I've had such amazing coffee in my life.
1: Well, obviously.
0: And it's just so not good. If you need, okay. It's good. If you need coffee, though, and you're like, didn't get coffee beforehand, yeah, I think it's great. Like, I think it's like solid. Like, I don't think it's bad. I just like, I got it and I was like, okay.
1: I thought it was good. I wanted to get it last time we went. Right. But we didn't have time, unfortunately. I didn't get my Star Wars coffee.
0: We did have time, but we just didn't prioritize it. Sorry.
1: It's okay.
0: You should have asked me. I didn't know.
1: It's okay.
0: Okay, well. Actually, you were there earlier than me, so let's not lie. Sorry. Next. My drink of choice that I get every time when you go to the beignet stand. Mm-hmm. A mint julep.
1: Oh, julep. I do want to get that.
0: The B. Julep. Sorry, I don't know what that is. Basically, it's just like a limeade, a mint limeade. That's really all it is. It's so simple.
1: How much is it?
0: It's like, it's low-key expensive. It's like that's what I thought. $7 or $8. I don't, okay. Ridiculous. I have just a weird, like, I just love it. Like, I'm like, oh, I got a mint julep. Like, I just love the name. I think it's so cute. Ridiculous. I love the little mint. So I just enjoy it, and I always get it because I go to get the beignets every time, and it's at the same place. So it's just kind of like perfect.
1: Might as well.
0: Yeah, might as well just get it. So that's my drink of choice. Do I think it's like, oh man, do you need to get it? No. But I think
1: it's just a lemonade.
0: Yeah.
1: I'm not going to lemonade anywhere else.
0: Okay, so you're trying to play that game. No, and you're, okay. And you know what? You're right. I didn't say you're wrong.
1: Okay.
0: Okay. Next. Have you tried their blue milk or the green milk?
1: Oh my God, yes.
0: Can you tell me? Because I haven't had. And what is this? For anyone who doesn't know.
1: I honestly don't know how to describe this drink because it's so weird. Honestly, really weird. And the blue one, I think it's like a rose flavored.
0: What?
1: Mm-hmm.
0: You're kidding. And I've never tried this? Hold on.
1: I think it tasted to me like rose.
0: I hope it's not because I'll be sad.
1: And the green one, I think, I don't remember what the flavor is. I've tried both. I don't know. The texture, it's like a...
0: I searched up online and it says that the blue milk is tropical fruity.
1: It tastes like rose. It's like a rose flavor.
0: Rose ain't fruity.
1: Okay, sorry. It tasted like a rose.
0: Well, here's what it says. It
1: tastes like perfume.
0: The keynotes are dragon fruit, pineapple, lime, and watermelon. You didn't get that?
1: Like that.
0: It's not tropical.
1: What about the green one?
0: Let me look.
1: I don't remember what the flavor was.
0: Because if it was rose, it would have said floral. You know what I mean?
1: Sorry.
0: Oh, I'm not mad. I'm just saying.
1: What if the green one's floral? And
0: Zippy,
1: I like mix-
0: citrus, and tropical. Oh, by guess as more floral. Wait.
1: So maybe the green one's floral.
0: It says, while officials' descriptions emphasize citrus, the actual taste is highly divisive, had often described by guests as more floral or herbaceous than fruity.
1: The green one's the floral one.
0: So, okay. Yeah, yeah. There you go.
1: Yeah. But see, yeah, I knew one.
0: It's like a dairy drink.
1: It's like thick.
0: It's like milk. Yeah, it's like milk but flavored.
1: Yeah, doesn't have the texture of milk though. It's way thicker.
0: Interesting. I haven't tried, but it looks really good, and I'm just like, it just weirds me out, and I get scared. Next. Okay.
1: Really,
0: I think.
1: Oh, sorry.
0: Please. Please.
1: I've been to the talking about Star Wars. I've been to the cantina before. Oh.
2: Talk about it.
1: We tried their drinks. They're really good. I don't remember like the specific flavors and stuff, but there was one with like a cookie on top. That was a blue one. I don't remember the drink. Oh, you're not listening. It's okay.
0: Well, you were talking.
1: I'm just kidding. There was multiple drinks that we tried. I went with some cousins, and really yum.
0: I like that.
1: Yeah.
0: I was going to say also what I haven't tried that's like newer. I think I'm going to end on this. Is the Schmoozie's matcha. Have you had?
1: We were going to get it.
0: We didn't get it.
1: We didn't get it.
0: But if they have a matcha, it looks pretty good.
1: I want matcha. And he was like, no, let's go.
0: Whoa. I did not do that. I probably was

0: like, I mean, I think I was probably like, do you think it'd really be good? Because it looks good, but like, I don't.
1: And the reviews said they were really good.
0: But I don't trust people. Oh. I really think it's going to be like an overly sweetened.
1: Well, we should try. Yeah, we should share one.
0: Yeah, we'll share one.
1: We can split
0: the next
1: one.
0: Time she comes to Disneyland. That's the plot. Anyway, I think that's what we're going to end on for Disneyland, at least. I think we can keep talking a little longer if we want. But
1: I'm so down.
0: Yeah, we could talk a little bit more. But.
1: Sorry, oh, well, I'm trying.
0: Yeah, let's talk about food. So, for breakfast, Sam, we were going to central our food about. Our food. Got over that.
1: Huh?
0: Wait. Is that it?
1: I can't hear.
0: Wait. There's a sound effect.
1: Nothing's
0: like,
1: played. Nothing's playing.
0: Oh. Shoot. Wait. Shoot.
1: Is it?
0: Shoot.
1: Something's off right
0: oh.
1: here.
0: Oh. Hold on. I'm scared.
1: Is it one of these?
0: Is it? Okay, no, that wasn't the one. There's one that's like, boom.
1: That goes like
2: another one.
1: Oh my god.
2: Another one.
1: Oh my god, I'm scared.
0: Sorry, guys. Okay. Anyway, what were we talking about?
1: Long Dog.
0: Yes.
1: We were going to talk about Long Dog for our episode as our last episode.
0: But then
1: we got there and we were like, I don't really want coffee.
0: I already had coffee in the morning. And I just didn't want to, like, overdo it with the caffeine.
1: I already had a coffee, too.
0: So I
1: made us coffee this morning.
0: Thank you, Sam.
1: Of course.
0: And, yeah, I just was like, this is not what I want to do. So, she ended up getting an avocado toast. Can I try a bite so we can talk
1: about
0: it?
1: Of course.
0: Okay.
1: Of course.
0: Why don't we both talk about this?
1: Yeah.
0: It looks very underwhelming.
1: It is. It's like I can make that at home.
0: Okay, but it's good.
1: It's good. But
0: I could make this at home.
1: Yeah.
0: But it's $5.
1: So, I got the Chapman student discount.
0: Yeah, if you're a student, dollar off. Okay. I reviewed this place on... Sorry.
1: Yeah.
0: Max Bites, which is my TikTok again. Was one of my most viral videos.
1: Got really? About like 50,
0: yeah.
1: Oh, I didn't know
0: got
1: that.
0: Got about like 50,000 views.
1: Wow.
0: Yeah. You didn't know that?
1: I didn't know it was your most popular video. I knew you did one for them, but I didn't know it was your most popular video.
0: Yeah.
1: Cool.
0: Check it out. It's actually a good video. I liked it.
1: Yeah.
0: Not one of my most recent one was one of my favorite videos I did, but it didn't do that well. So I was kind of upset about that because I wanted it to do good. But yeah, it's 52,000 views.
1: Wow.
0: 8,000 likes. Did really good.
1: Wow.
0: So anyway, their coffees though, I will say, let's just talk about the place. The place itself is really cute. They like, it's all dog themed, and they have these like
1: dachshund, specifically dachshunds.
0: Thank you.
1: Oh,
0: wiener dog. So, she's rolling her damn eyes. Like, but so they have these little like coloring sheets, and you can like color your own dog, and they'll
1: customize it.
0: Yeah, and they'll put it on the wall for you. So it's kind of cute. They didn't put mine though. I drew one, and they didn't do it.
1: Maybe there's more space.
0: Yeah, I should show them, though, that I made a freaking video and advertised for them for free.
1: And then they're going to be like, it's right there. You're actually blind.
0: Probably. But coffee-wise, I've had their coffees. They're delicious.
1: I haven't had their... Well, I did try their... I tried one. Lovely got one. And I remember...
0: How to sip.
1: Oh, it was the pistachio one.
0: Yum.
1: Not yum.
0: Do you not like pistachio, though?
1: It tasted nothing like pistachio.
0: Interesting. So they make their syrups in-house. And I got their cardamom latte, which is like,
1: ooh.
0: You don't get that a lot of places. That's very good. And it was very good.
1: I didn't like this coffee. I felt really bad.
0: Okay. I like really liked it personally.
1: The pistachio.
0: The cardamom.
1: I
0: don't know about no pistachio. Like, I didn't say pistachio.
1: Oh my God. I'm sorry.
0: That's okay.
1: Well.
0: Anyway. Continue.
1: Anyway. That's the only one I've had. Haven't really been there much. But yeah, that's all I gotta say. Avocado toast.
0: It's okay.
1: Mid.
0: Mid.
1: It's good.
0: It's like, fine. Eh. Food coma. I think it's like fine. Like, I think it's like
1: Do you want another bite?
0: Yeah, actually, could I?
1: Yeah.
0: Are you like done?
1: No.
0: Oh.
1: You can have another bite.
0: Okay.
1: Oh!
0: So big bite.
1: Okay. You're like, I'm taking advantage of that bite, actually.
0: I didn't mean to.
1: I'm kidding. It's

0: Sorry.
1: It's fine.
0: Yeah, it's like fine. Their bread is good though.
1: Sourdough.
0: Quality sourdough.
1: I think I can make better sourdough.
0: Personally. Make?
1: Yeah. I've made.
0: Oh, I forgot. She's a culinary.
1: I made sourdough before.
0: Okay. And I made sourdough never. So let's talk about that. Okay.
1: Okay, what else are we going to talk about?
0: Do we want to like not talk about food for like a minute? Like, do we want to just like have fun?
1: Sure. I'm down.
0: If you guys are wanting to click off, all good.
1: Thank you guys so much.
0: This is the end of our food segment.
1: Food segment, yes.
0: So thank you so much for listening. Have a great day. Next segment. So now let's talk about, okay, let's talk about what's happening. Because I'm
1: what's happening?
0: This is my practice for like what, how I kind of want the flow of my new.
1: My, sorry. Wow. My. I want to do it. We could totally do it together.
0: Okay, like, you can, like, come on the show. Like, but you won't be in the class, I'm saying.
1: Well, okay. I could still be.
0: Let's talk about Zendaya hat theory for a moment. Let's give some, like, here's what I think.
1: I think.
0: Go she's ahead. Not, okay, Sam's,
1: I'm
0: like, not
1: in
0: Sam's
1: this
0: not involved.
1: Theory.
2: Tom lives in the hat.
0: Just hear this, guys. Hear this.
2: Okay, love you guys.
1: Love you guys. She's so funny. Oh.
0: Yeah, it's scary. And so she wore this hat one time. It was to like the teen, some teen Vogue. I don't know what it was, but some, I'm blanking on a name, like event. Thank you.
1: There's a, you're welcome.
0: Runway.
1: It's a thing. Red carpet.
0: Yeah.
1: Thing.
0: Thank you.
1: You're welcome.
0: And yeah, it was just like kind of crazy. And like, she just, it's just a giant hat. Like this freaking big hat. And so everyone's like, why would she wear this hat? And then there's more. She then wore again another hat. So first off, it was an all black outfit. Okay.
1: Yes.
0: With this giant freaking hat. Then she goes to the Met Gala 2024, if I'm not mistaken. Might have been 25. I think it was 24.
1: I think it was 24.
0: All white outfit with a hat. But not the same hat. It was like
1: a
0: more chic.
1: Is it? Yeah.
0: A little simple, kind of covered her face. But so people think,
1: do people think Tom Holland lives there? Like,
0: yes,
1: what?
0: Because the hat was so big, it's like Tom Holland lives in the hat. And like, she has Tom Holland captured. But like, now it's like everyone has found their host. Like anytime you see the hat, it's like the hat has found its new host. Like, I'm scared. And like, I'm like always on the lookout.
1: That's hilarious.
0: I'm scared.
1: You're hilarious.
0: Am I?
1: Yeah.
0: Thanks. No. Just kidding. I actually think I'm like my own muse sometimes, though.
1: I think you are. You like entertain yourself. Like,
0: I do. Yesterday, I was fully just like laughing about,
1: you
0: like,
1: you tell me this.
0: Yeah, it was just like, I don't know. I had like a laughing fit and it was just kind of ridiculous.
1: I've had those before.
0: Okay. I really like that. That's like kind of been in my mind. Euphoria has also been in my mind recently. Speaking of Zendaya, I feel like that's why. I actually think that's why people have been bringing this back up again.
1: Yeah.
0: Is because of Euphoria. 100%. So like, she's just having more relevancy right now.
1: Mm-hmm.
0: I actually met Sydney Sweeney. Speak of the devil. Kind of crazy. Masterclass. Crazy. Chapman. Hey.
1: Hey.
0: They were shout like, out. Oh, so did Sam.
1: I did. I was there.
0: She didn't get a picture.
1: I didn't.
0: Unfortunately. And I got a signature and
1: it's
0: a picture.
1: It's because you're so tall. You tower over everyone. And I can't. I don't have that same power.
0: She doesn't. She's right. She doesn't.
1: I'm like 5 feet tall, guys.
0: Yeah.
1: Are you laughing at me? Wow.
0: 5 feet to be exact. Who said that one? Tell me, who said it?
1: I know who said it.
0: Can you tell the audience?
1: Sabrina oh.
0: Carpenter.
1: Sorry.
0: I love this woman. I really do.
1: I know you do. It's kind of scary.
0: Oh, okay. Wait, calm down. It's not scary.
1: You're like obsessed.
0: I just love her. Like, she's so great.
1: Yeah.
0: Like, her music, amazing. I could talk about her music for hours.
1: I know you can.
0: I really could. I went to her Coachella set. Amazing. It was incredible.
1: I thought it was great.
0: Did you watch it? You watched it live, didn't you?
1: I did. Did not watch the whole thing because I was crying.
0: Like, because you were sad about
1: yeah,
0: Coachella?
1: Yeah, because I didn't go. I really
0: I
1: wish
0: tried
1: I was
0: FaceTiming
1: there.
0: Her and I was like, look!
1: Billie Eilish!
0: Billie Eilish was there. And that's her, like, my Sabrina's like her Billie Eilish.
1: Yeah.
0: You know what I mean?
1: 100%.
0: Oh.
1: Oh. And then I was working, so I couldn't really see the whole thing. But I know, like, everything she did. It was great. Great, what is it called? Set.
0: Set.

0: Yeah, design.
1: Yeah.
0: Yeah, do you know that her best friend, Paloma, it's her, like, creative producer.
1: Really?
0: Yeah.
1: I did not know that.
0: Like, maybe that's not the right word. Like, her creative...
1: Like, set designer?
0: I don't know. Something creative.
1: She does something.
0: She does something creative with her... And I mean,
1: that's cool.
0: That's, like, so fun. Like, imagine, like, you're just, like, best friends, and now all of a sudden you're, like...
1: You work together.
0: Your friend's, like, creative designer.
1: Yeah, that's
0: designer.
1: Cool.
0: But then I'd be, like, sad. I'd be, like, wait, like, why am I, like, not Sabrina? Oh. Just kidding. I wouldn't envy. I'd be, like... Oh, wait, look, they're all back. Are they coming back? Oh. What's happening?
1: Oh, I'm scared.
0: We have people now. What? Yeah.
1: Can she not come in?
0: Wait, you need to, like, let her in. Oh. We have a guest again. Same guest. Maybe. We'll see.
2: They just finished their food.
0: I should, like, get food. Well, I'm gonna get a to-go meal. Hey. We're just talking now. We're not even talking about food, but we can talk about whatever. I was just talking about Coachella, but, like, we could talk about anything.
1: We talked about the Zendaya hat theory.
0: We're talking about... Oh, can you... What do you think about this?
2: I don't know what it is.
0: Oh, my God.
1: Yeah.
0: Okay. What does he do? What is Jack doing?
1: What's he doing?
0: So, wait. They can't hear you.
3: Hey, buddy.
1: Oh.
0: We have, again, introduce us again.
3: I think they know who we are.
4: We were just here.
0: Maria Curry and Krista... Tune in to season 5 of The Lincoln Lawyer.
3: Oh, yes.
0: You should be plugging in your own thing. Like, why am I plugging for you?
1: There's, like, thousands of people listening right now.
3: Listen to Valentina's single May 23rd. Mm. Go watch Lincoln Lawyer seasons 1-4 and then watch season 5 once it's out. Last season.
1: Wow.
0: Amazing.
3: Last season. So sad. End of an era.
0: Okay, Maria. Wow. I have a question.
3: Yeah.
0: Talk to me about the Zendaya hat theory. I feel like you're tapped in.
3: Oh, my God.
0: are you tapped in with this?
3: Like, maybe.
0: Okay.
1: Like maybe.
3: Tom Holland's inside the hat.
0: Yes.
3: Tom Holland is
0: inside
3: the hat.
0: Do you think he's in the hat?
3: I think he definitely is inside the hat. That, like, really, really large hat that she wore. And he's, like, so, like, petite and, like, short. He definitely is in there.
0: Yeah.
3: And every time she's not wearing the hat.
0: Is she taller than him?
3: Yeah.
1: Yeah.
0: Really?
1: Yeah.
0: Wait, that's crazy.
1: Did you not know this?
3: And every time she's not wearing a hat, he's there. And every time she's not wearing a hat, he's not.
0: Like... Yeah. Where was he at the Met Gala that one year?
1: In the hat.
3: What were your thoughts on the Met Gala?
0: Okay, let's talk
3: so
0: about
3: bad.
0: It.
3: So bad.
1: I think
3: there was, like, two good outfits.
1: Kay. Emma Chamberlain?
3: Emma Chamberlain was the only good one.
0: I thought we were going to say that at the same time.
1: Oh, sorry.
0: I thought this was, like, universally agreed.
1: Oh, I'm so sorry.
0: No, it's okay. Let's do it again. Ready? 3, 2, 1.
3: Emma Chamberlain. Yeah. She hit that. Honestly, the more I looked at Sabrina Carpenter's, the more I did like it.
1: I like Sabrina.
0: I love Sabrina Carpenter's.
3: I thought it was cool. Because the film reel that she had was a movie called Sabrina.
0: Sabrina.
3: Yeah.
1: I thought that was really cool.
3: Yeah, she kind of aged.
0: And, like, the theme was fashion is art.
3: Yeah.
1: Yeah.
0: It's, like, just talking about another thing of art.
3: But also, I feel like all the dudes, like, they need to... If like, they're not going to do anything, they just, like, don't go.
1: If you're wearing a suit...
0: Why are you spending $75,000 to wear a suit?
3: Did you see the guy from Heated Rivalry, his makeup?
1: So bad.
0: Can we talk about that? That's so bad.
1: I feel like if you're going to do makeup, totally just, good. You just got to eat down.
3: Just do it right.
1: Like,
3: it's not
1: do
3: that
1: it right.
3: Hard.
1: Yeah.
3: Like, that was
0: especially
3: so
0: if you're like
3: bad.
0: Doing it as a guy. Like, I feel
3: well,
0: it's also
3: like you have a makeup
1: like,
3: artist.
1: What is this?
3: Like, it genuinely just looks like he rubbed shit on
0: He wore Balenciaga.
3: And
1: what did
3: it
1: you
3: didn't
1: think?
3: Look impressive.
0: Well, I don't like Balenciaga, but...
1: What did you think about Rachel Sennett's look?
3: Okay. I thought it was fun.
0: Okay, guys.
1: I thought it was fun, too.
0: I actually understand it, though, because it was referencing an art piece.
1: Yeah.
0: And I think that was really cool.
3: And she had... I'm pulling up the photo, and she had, like, the toe.
1: Her toe sticking out. Yeah,
0: she talked about that. She got an interview, and it was, like, what is one thing that, like, people wouldn't normally see?
1: It's
0: and,
1: like she has talked a glittery about toe.
0: A little toe. You can, like, put it to the mic if you find the video, also.
3: How do you spell Rachel Sennett?
0: How
3: yeah,
1: Rachel but like her toe. Finger, yeah. was, her toe was like sticking out
0: sticking
1: of the
0: out.
1: Shoe.
0: It's Rachel, like E L, Ratch L.
3: Rachel, just like normal Rachel.
0: I met. Were you at the Rachel Center Magic Class?
3: No, I wasn't.
1: I was there.
3: I was in class.
0: We were there.
1: We went.
3: I wish I went.
0: It's so
1: really
0: good.
1: Cool.
0: We so
1: like.
0: Cool.
1: I like the way she talks. It's very LA.
0: Yeah, I love the way she talks.
3: I don't think it's very flattering.
0: That's who's
1: Wait,
0: that? No,
1: is that not
3: Rachel Sennett?
0: That is, but wrong year.
1: Wrong year.
3: Wrong year.
0: Yeah.
1: I thought it was really cool that she had like the bubblegum.
3: Oh, this is fun.
0: Yeah, it was like bubblegum pop
1: yeah,
0: theme.
3: Yeah, that is fun.
0: Had a black dress with like a
1: pink legs,
0: purple
1: leggings.
0: The back of the dress was what, purple? And I think they had a big pink like bubble kind
1: bubble.
0: Of on her leg.
3: No,
0: or a blue
3: bubble,
0: bubble, sorry.
3: Mm-hmm.
0: But yeah, pink leg, blue bubble.
3: I think
0: it's cute.
3: Fun.
0: It was
3: poppy. Better, but it's fun. Yeah.
0: I felt like it was very her, and as she was walking,

0: walking the carpet to, she was also chewing bubble gum.
1: Yeah.
0: Which that was kind of like chic.
1: I thought that was cool.
0: Yeah. I like that. Well, I'm just like, so they know. Yes, Emma Chamberlain, hers was like a very colorful, kind of was like watercolor-esque.
2: It was real paint.
0: Yeah, they didn't they paint
1: was,
0: it on the dress?
1: They painted it on
0: so
1: the dress.
0: So cool.
2: Trying to think of the other one.
1: And then she like shortened it. She got a short version.
0: I think it was like a tribute to her dad because her dad's like a watercolor artist.
1: I didn't know that.
0: Fun fact.
2: That's cool. Rachel Zegler. What the hell?
1: I hate her. I don't like her. Like the, she had like a white bandana
2: and,
1: on her
2: and she had her jaw, her coke jaw.
3: She had
2: jaw.
3: Coke jaw, bruh.
0: Wait, guys. I didn't see this. I knew
2: that. I feel like you would. I feel like you would now. I feel like you would be like the first person to talk about that.
1: Yeah, I think
0: Rachel Zegler.
1: What about like...
0: Wait, is that who it is?
1: Katy Perry with like the... With this thing on
0: the mask.
2: Oh, wait, no, I'm thinking of someone different.
0: Hi. This is weird.
2: Right?
1: Isn't it weird?
0: I don't like it. Okay, it's like she's wearing like a, yeah, she's like wearing a bandana. Like, what is that?
1: On her face.
2: And she was like, she had her like jaw like the whole time. Yeah. Google it.
3: Yeah, jaw was out.
2: Video. Her jaw was out. She had like the coke jaw.
3: Zood,
0: tell me about it.
3: You're fucking lying. No, Beyonce looks so good, Zood.
2: She did look really good.
0: Like, did
1: Beyonce,
0: she?
1: Yeah.
2: I thought Rihanna looked Rachel a little funny, Ziegler but it's okay. Thing.
1: She had like her jaw stick now.
0: What is she doing? What is she doing? Right? She was like sticking out her jaw.
3: Yeah. She always does that. She's a horrible actress, dude.
0: You're one to talk. Just kidding.
1: Wow.
0: Just kidding. Ridiculous.
1: Yeah.
0: More positive notes though. I really liked Madonna, her outfit.
2: So ooh, good.
1: Yeah.
0: Had, like, so the cool. People. All black, and she wore. It was also a reference to a painting, and yeah. She had like a big, huh?
1: Oh, she had, like,
2: yes.
0: Well, not everyone did that. Everyone did it differently.
2: Everybody should be doing that.
1: Yeah.
2: It's so cool. That's really cool. It reminds me of, like, Pirates of the Caribbean.
1: Yeah.
0: Okay, and then, yeah, it was, like, Pirates of the Caribbean theme, and it was, like, all black, and, like, had different, what would you call it? Like, trails? Like, I don't know what that's called.
2: But, like different...
1: Trains.
0: Trains, yeah. Thank you.
1: That's what they're called.
0: Trains, that's what
2: veils, I veils. Because did she have trains at the bottom of her
0: but
2: dress?
0: But it wasn't on her
1: head. It wasn't on her head.
2: What?
0: It was, like, attached to her body. Mm-hmm. And then all the people were holding it out, and it was, like, super cool. She took a lot of space.
2: It does look
0: I like that.
1: I think if you're going to the Met Gala, you should take as much space as you can.
0: Of course.
2: Like, it's like,
1: this
2: like
1: is
2: Lady
1: your time
2: Gaga,
1: to shine.
2: Lady Gaga
1: like,
2: camp.
1: Yeah. Go out.
0: Lady Gaga what?
2: Like, what,
0: the one time?
2: Yeah.
0: Yeah.
2: That one time.
0: It was, like, four different... outfits
2: yeah,
0: and one
2: and like one.
0: What year was that? That was Liza Koshy's interview time. 20.
2: Oh, I forgot about Liza Koshy. What's up with her? Shiitake mushrooms, bro.
0: What?
2: Remember when she was like shiitake mushrooms? Did you ever watch her videos?
0: Like old, yeah.
2: Yeah.
0: Was this like a big thing?
2: No, I don't even know that one. Was something I vividly remember from her videos.
0: Okay, Liza Koshy. Like I remember she was like.
2: I thought she was so funny at the time. I like look at her now. I'm like. Okay.
0: Let's see how much this costs at Target. And then she would like do the back and forth.
2: She's
0: do you remember
2: like
0: that
2: the,
0: video?
2: She's yeah. Like the Yasified version of Kamala Harris.
0: Like have Kamala, you thought, Kamala, I am Kamala. I love her name.
1: Adala? You think you just fell out of a coconut tree?
2: Have you seen that video?
0: Yeah.
1: Yes.
0: Of course. Who hasn't?
2: Like, is she not, though?
0: What?
2: Like the Yasified version of Kamala
0: kinda,
2: Harris.
0: Kinda, yeah. Like, if Liza Koshy, like, were to be, like, a president.
2: I
0: was
2: gonna
0: Liza Koshy?
2: Yeah.
0: Okay, like I would too. I feel like she speaks well.
2: Yeah.
1: Yeah. Okay.
0: But anyway, more to get Met Gala. Just thinking
2: like,
0: about
2: look
0: it.
2: Look at this. Isn't this like what? Kamala Harris like offspring?
0: Yeah, no, for sure. Yeah. She does look a lot like Kamala Harris. Kamala? Kamala?
2: Kamala.
1: Camel. Just fell out of a coconut tree.
0: I just don't remember how to pronounce her name.
2: Kamala. I think it's Kamala.
1: We did it, Joe.
0: The Jenners? Kardashians? Okay.
2: I don't remember. She looked dumb. I don't remember which one it was.
0: So I.
1: Well, Kendall and Kylie twinned, right?
0: They always do.
2: Really? Yeah.
0: Well, they did similar. All of them did similar looks. What's her name? Kim was kind of more on her own thing. Like, she did this kind of more like robotic look. But I think what their message was like how like nudity is like an art in a way. Especially
2: but no, it was the statues. They're always naked.
1: It was
2: Heidi Klum. Speaking of statue, can we talk about?
3: Oh,
2: her?
3: She looked good.
0: Klum.
2: Oh, was it this?
0: That was hers. Yes.
2: Let me see.
3: I mean, it's fine.
0: No, that was yeah.
2: Her hair doesn't look very good.
0: And then like,
2: I like the bullet, like boob.
0: Yeah, they did like kind of like an emphasized like.
1: It was like boob. To represent like the white statues.
0: What?
1: The ones at the yeah.
0: Yes, that's

0: I'm talking about.
1: Yes.
2: Yeah, that's what I think it was.
1: And what?
2: I
1: think,
2: like, I didn't know. Sorry. Story, like Roman statues. Yeah.
1: Yeah.
2: And I think,
3: yeah,
2: like,
3: I didn't like this. I thought it was kind of funny. Lucy.
2: But you know what's cool about it, though? I will say, it looks like it's like a dress falling off of her.
1: Yeah, that's the only thing that I like.
3: That's the reason I don't like it. Because it's kind of like,
1: oh, interesting. Oh,
2: okay. Like, odd one.
3: And
2: out.
3: It's also like, like,
4: where's the theme?
1: Oh, okay.
2: Silenced.
3: Just where's kidding. The theme?
1: Because like, it's that's not the art.
2: Because nudity is like an art. That, kind of.
1: Yeah, I guess.
3: It's like, I don't want to be naked, bro. Just say you want to show your body.
1: They're always
3: like,
1: lying. They're always naked.
3: They're literally always naked.
2: Well,
3: so
2: like, think about how they got famous.
1: Oh, because.
3: Sex tape, so.
2: Let's talk about it.
3: Fuck.
2: Marie, I feel like you had something to talk about.
1: Heidi Klum.
2: Are you impressing Podcast Trader now?
1: Yes.
2: Like always?
1: Like always.
2: Oh my gosh.
1: Are you impressing Podcast Trader?
2: I think so. Yeah.
1: Yeah.
2: Sorry, what were you saying? Heidi Klum.
1: Heidi Klum.
2: Yes.
1: Heidi Klum trade.
2: Wait, I think her. Can we talk about Heidi Klum trade? Wait,
1: yes.
2: What did she do for her outfit?
1: She was a statue. She was literally a statue.
2: She. Oh my god, yes! She's like, sorry. I'm sorry, guys.
1: Oh.
2: I'm sorry. No, she was like all gray, right?
1: Yeah.
3: And she had, was like, a literal statue, though.
1: Yeah.
2: Do you guys remember when she was a worm?
1: Yes. Oh, yes.
5: For her Halloween parties,
1: she was Shrek. No, she was Fiona for Halloween.
2: Yeah, she was.
1: That's like when I think when she did E.T. Oh my gosh. And her husband was like an egg, or what was it? No. Oh no. Sorry. It was they were both E.T.
2: Right.
1: It was the girl and the guy.
3: I think if you're always looking like a baddie, like you're a Victoria's Secret model or like just a model in general, Halloween, look funny. Like, just go crazy.
1: Yeah.
3: You don't have to be a baddie 24/7.
2: Oh, yeah. No, I get it.
1: She's in there.
5: That was so funny,
2: like,
5: bro.
2: Let me see.
1: Like, her face is right there.
2: She's crazy. She's so cool.
3: I love that much money. Do it.
2: Oh, yeah. No, of course. Like, I love her.
1: When she did the peacock.
2: And I think, like, also if you're just thinking, like, in a marketing sense, like, you want to put yourself out there and stand out, like, at the paparazzi taking a picture of you.
3: Yeah, because I would forget about
1: Heidi. Well, these are her parties. They're her Halloween parties.
2: Well, yeah, I know.
1: So it's like, she has to go all out.
2: And also, even when she does, though, like, Met Gala, too, it's still, like, similar.
1: Oh, yeah.
5: When she was Jessica Rabbit, she had, like, the huge.
3: She was Jessica Rabbit.
2: Who is that?
3: Like the
1: cartoon character.
2: Am I crazy?
3: The Looney Tunes character, who's like super big titty, big ass.
2: Oh.
3: Got the red hair.
2: Oh, you're saying okay, yes.
3: I figured that would give it away.
2: Might be, I don't know. 1-1-1, guys, make a wish. Oh. Did you make it?
3: Yeah.
1: Yeah.
2: Okay, what was the wish? Just kidding, can't say it.
1: Okay. Can't say it.
2: So, Maria Curie.
1: Yeah. Hello.
2: Hi.
1: Hi.
2: Krista Warner.
3: Hello.
2: Have you guys been like up to? I know you haven't. Have you been up to date Euphoria?
3: No, she doesn't watch it.
5: I watched the first two seasons and I just don't want to watch the third.
2: Okay, we talked about this now. I remember. Cause I want to talk about it, but like I don't want to like be alone.
3: Don't spoil
2: it. Yeah, I don't want to spoil. I'll move on.
3: It takes me a long time to watch it, cause I'm like not that into it, so I'm never like, oh my god, I have to see what happens next.
2: But if you're
3: like,
2: not that
3: they're probably
2: into
3: gonna
2: it,
3: fuck.
2: Like,
3: that's what happens every episode.
1: Right.
5: Yeah.
2: Right.
5: Kind of.
3: It's just I'm gonna see someone.
1: Like I know what it's gonna.
2: Guys, I hate that they're doing that though.
3: like literally
2: with, like,
3: them.
2: The characters, because it used to be more of like a plot to it.
3: I'm
2: and
3: sorry.
2: Now
3: I'm on season 2 and it's still that.
2: No, but like. Okay.
1: I watched the first episode
3: and it was that.
5: Yeah. The first season had like just so much more like layers to it.
2: Yes, and I feel like there's always like addiction.
5: Yeah, and now they're all just naked and like they're have yeah.
2: But you know what I think they're trying to do? I think they're trying to go into a more like modern day thing.
5: It's not
2: like,
5: working.
3: No.
2: And I don't like it. I do like though how
5: I think it's just a director's like way to project his own fantasies on.
3: It's like Tarantino.
2: I've heard of this take.
5: That's just what I think.
3: Well, Maria will walk in and she'll be like, what the fuck are you watching? Like, are you watching porn on your computer? I'm like, no, it's Euphoria.
2: It's scary. It like kind of
1: it's kind of crazy.
2: Sometimes it is like that. It's like freaky. I was gonna say I do like though the way that they're kind of giving this religious element with like Rue. I find it interesting.
3: Well,
2: like,
3: I'm not there yet.
1: Yeah, stop spoiling it for Krista.
2: No, but the whole theme, they've advertising it too. Like, they've talked about how, like,
3: forgot,
2: like, there's, like, crosses throughout.
3: This.
2: Yeah.
3: Isn't
2: it's kinda,
3: she still doing, like, drugs, though?
2: Well, right.
5: You can do drugs
2: I think there's a
5: Catholic.
2: Whole thing with, like, Savior, and, like, I think there's going to be, like, a salvation aspect, too, which I just find very interesting. I think it's really cool. I think it's interesting take that they're doing, like kind of going in that direction. That's the one thing I do like that they're doing. Otherwise, I don't like the way they're like sexualizing like actors in a way.
5: They just sexualize everybody, bro.
2: It's kind of weird.
5: A little bit.
3: Yeah, the Sydney Sweeney shit kind of kills me. I will say, I don't like Sydney Sweeney. I don't think she's a very good actress, but Christy, the movie Christy,
2: good.
3: Loki's so good. Did you watch it?
2: Yes.
3: I almost cried.
1: We watched it on the.
2: Masterclass.
3: You were there too?
1: Yeah.
3: It was so good.
2: So good.
3: I was with writer.

0: Ryder almost started crying.
1: Oh my gosh.
0: It was fire.
2: Yeah. Of course, Ryder was almost crying. Yeah, I can imagine that.
1: Ryder's like the most, if you're listening to this, I love you, but you're so performative, bro.
3: It's so performative.
2: I love him.
3: But like, it was level so 100.
0: Good. It was so good. But like, nobody watched it because it was Sydney Sweeney.
2: Because it was Sydney Sweeney.
0: And I kind of understand where they're coming
2: from. And she did that because she's trying to get out of this little bubble that she's in with like, the way she's been portrayed.
0: However, like, they should have hired someone different.
2: And you know what? I was talking about this with my friends. Like, it's just that she's just, like, geared her audience more towards men, and I think that was just where she went wrong.
1: And her entire, like, lingerie brand, it's not women who are buying that shit. It's men who are buying...
2: She has a lingerie brand?
1: She does have a lingerie brand. And it's, like, I don't think women like Sydney Sweeney. And, like, if you have, like... Exactly. It's just, like, for men who want to, like, buy their girlfriend's lingerie and they pick the Sydney Sweeney brand.
3: Yeah, her target audience is men. Yeah.
2: Yeah, and she did the soap.
0: Well, she's also not gay, and she was playing a lesbian.
2: But that's why she took this role, because I think she was trying to gear towards, like...
3: other things.
0: But I was like, literally most of the stories about her being gay, y'all should probably get like a gay person. Hot take.
1: Like, I mean a lot of people who are straight play gay people.
2: Right. Yeah. Like,
3: yeah. But it's like, you couldn't find anyone.
0: It's like, you couldn't find anyone
3: who's in her. Like, no, I get what you mean.
0: Because it's a biopic. It's not like a fake character, I guess, is my thing. Yeah. Like, you're like reenacting a real person who went through so much shit because she was gay. And like, you're the most like straight white girl who has never had to deal with anything in her entire
2: life. I think that was
0: just
2: what was hard with it. But I think she still portrayed it very well.
0: She did pretty good. They could have gotten someone better. I stand on that. But it was really good.
1: Anybody's better than Sydney Sweeney, I'll take.
0: Okay, well, if you watch the movie, you'd be like,
3: watch the movie.
0: She kind of did good.
2: Watch the movie. She did great.
0: She did good. Should have gotten someone different. But that's a different... Nobody watched it.
2: She did Housemaids.
0: I didn't watch it.
3: I didn't watch
0: Housemaids
3: either.
0: Isn't it also like a sexualized thing? Book?
3: Yeah.
1: Bridesmaids?
3: No, it's Housemaids.
1: Housemaid. Yeah. I didn't watch it.
2: I liked it. I mean, it was kind of like cheesy, corny, like... expected.
0: Definitely, like,
3: it's a book, right?
2: But I feel like the role like fit her. McFadden. Like, I kind of was like expecting.
3: It was
2: but
3: a
2: that
3: book.
2: Did box office very well.
0: It's because it was like some sexy ass actors.
2: No,
0: bro.
2: It wasn't. Yeah, the guy. The actors.
0: That's what I've heard. The guy.
2: Was it Glenn Powell? Who was it? I forgot.
0: No, it was the like super like.
2: I'm trying to remember who
0: rugged
2: it was.
0: Guy. Michael.
3: I'm searching this
0: he's
3: up.
0: In 365 days. He's of course, literally
1: of course
0: celebrity.
1: She would know.
0: Literally celebrity crush. He's so fucking bad.
2: Made. That's kind of ridiculous.
0: Michael. Riddick. I don't remember.
3: Riddick,
0: literally.
3: Brandon Sklenner? This guy?
0: No. Oh, he is mad sexy too, though. I'm not gonna lie. He's so bad.
3: This guy.
0: Yes.
3: Dude,
0: he's so bad.
2: He's not the main
0: Wait,
2: guy.
0: Are both of them in that?
3: Yeah.
0: I need to watch it.
3: Now we need to go watch it.
0: I need to watch it. I should have seen that
2: Brandon,
0: on the big screen.
2: Brandon's the main guy.
0: I don't care. They're both bad.
2: The guy from 365 Days. He's like this, like, he's kind of a side character.
3: Mm.
2: He's kind of like he works for them. He works for the house.
3: Isn't he in It Ends With Us? Yes, he is.
0: No, that's a different...
3: Yes, it is.
2: No, that's Glenn Powell. Wait.
0: That's not Glenn Powell. It's
2: sorry,
0: a different...
2: Glenn Powell is the one...
3: With
2: Sydney
3: anyone
2: did a movie
3: but
2: with
3: you.
2: Him.
3: Anyone but you.
2: Thank you.
3: Anyone but you.
0: I hated that Glenn Powell. Movie.
2: Did you?
0: It was so stupid.
3: I thought it was like...
2: It was just like corny, simple rom-com.
3: Yeah,
1: I didn't like it.
0: I agree with you.
2: Really?
1: You know what I don't want to watch? Was, like that... Every single time I go to AMC, it's been like a year and I've been getting like trailers for like that You, Me, and Tuscany movie.
0: Right? Doesn't it look so bad?
2: It looks so bad.
1: It looks horrible. I don't want to watch that.
2: What is that?
0: You're right. Shit has been playing for so long. I remember, no one's going
1: to
0: watch
1: it. I remember going to the movies last year and getting trailers for that shit.
2: They've been trying to push it.
1: Last year. They've been pushing it. It's so bad. If they cut the You and Me Tuscany trailer and put the full Nicole Kidman AMC like thing, the world would be a better
2: I'd rather watch that.
1: The world
2: like
1: would be a
2: time.
1: Better place.
0: I know somebody who watched it who thought it was good. I mean, I don't trust
1: them. Well, because the whole concept is just like this girl and she just like I don't even know.
2: What was that?
0: Exactly, the trailer wasn't even good.
1: It's just this girl and she like finds this dude at the club and then she goes to Italy without him knowing and for some reason has access to his entire house.
3: Wait, this is kind of crazy.
1: Yeah, and then she falls in love with this other dude who just like works for the house. And then everybody in his family thinks that she and the like, guy are going to get married. How did she even have access to the house?
2: Why do you think they're pushing it, Maria?
1: I don't know. This is just bad. Leave me alone.
2: I don't know.
0: If you market something well enough, even if it's super bad, people
1: will watch
0: it.
1: But that's bad marketing.
0: The marketing's not good.
2: But like, we're talking about it.
1: I mean, exactly. Any publicity is good publicity, so.
2: That's true.
1: I don't want to watch that shit, though.
2: I think they just wanted to do something that would just get people's attention. It would make money. Like, it's kind of like a what?
1: But it's, like, not attention
2: Well, like, the
1: grabbing.
2: Plot isn't unconventional, but I think the, like, character casting's kind of, like...

0: I think what's unconventional about it is that, like, what I got from the trailer is that this girl, she meets this random dude at the club, and then, like, a week later, he's in Italy in his private villa, and he, for some reason, she has access to the entire villa, and she knows her
1: whole
0: family.
1: What is the name of this movie?
0: You mean Tuscany? Guy has no clue that she's there, and nobody were to say, hey, there's a girl here saying that she's gonna get married.
1: Girl, the trailer's worked on you. You know the whole
2: movie.
1: Well,
0: because I go to the movies, like, quite often, and I see that shit everywhere.
1: Oh my god.
0: When I went to watch the drama...
2: I went to watch the drama
0: spoiler, and that trailer.
1: Wait, no, I want to watch
0: the trailer. That trailer played twice.
1: It came
0: twice.
1: Out this year.
0: I'm not watching that bullshit. So bad.
1: I remember watching this
3: trailer. Dude, I need to watch Obsession. I want to watch it so bad.
2: I'm watching that this weekend, I think.
3: No, I really want to watch it.
2: No, you don't.
3: Wait, when are you watching it? I'm watching it. I think I'm going to watch
2: it. So it was an $18 million budget, box office 22.
3: For Yumi and Tuscany?
1: Yeah.
3: That's not a huge budget.
2: But, like, the 22 million is not a big box
3: office. I thought you
2: said
3: 18 million.
2: That was million budget, 22 million.
3: Well, at least they made money.
0: That's like a Dodge College, like, grad thesis plot.
2: No, like, high key. Like, you're so right. I agree. Who am I to speak? But, like, yeah, I agree. I don't like it.
1: Came out April 10th, 2026.
2: Should we do an ASMR episode?
0: I don't like that noise. Oh.
3: Chill, that sounds very funny.
2: What else should we talk about? Anything else that we have in our minds? Let's pick each other's brains. No?
0: No.
2: You don't like to pick each other's brains?
3: I do, We were talking about if you had to move to one place, one different country, which one would
2: Japan.
3: I forgot you're kawaii.
2: What the? Like, the thing, though, I feel like I would, like, I don't want to catch no hentai virus.
0: Mm. If hentai virus didn't exist.
2: Yeah.
1: Japan. I want to go to Japan so bad.
2: Do you guys have the hentai virus?
0: Krista does.
1: Yeah, sorry.
0: Krista does.
3: Sorry. Try not to use this mic after me.
2: Hanta? Hentai?
0: Hentai.
2: I call it hentai. I know it's called Hanta virus, though.
0: Hentai.
2: How did it start? Like, what is this? What
3: on
2: is this virus?
3: On the Pornhub. It's too, like, many people watch hentai.
0: Okay, sure. Something like that.
2: Sure, yeah.
0: It's like spread by like rat poop or some shit like that.
1: How was
3: really?
1: That shit?
0: Apparently.
2: What?
1: I didn't know.
0: Yeah,
1: this.
0: How,
2: from
0: this
2: where?
1: I just know it started on the cruise.
2: I just saw this meme and I was like, I ain't getting no hentai virus.
3: Yeah, you're right.
0: Yeah, it starts
3: my
0: with, like,
3: rat
0: pieces.
1: Oh.
2: I like that.
3: Well, like, yeah, no shit, that's gonna, like, happen. Wasn't it bats for COVID?
1: Was
0: like,
1: it?
0: Apparently.
3: And it was in,
2: you know, there's a lot
3: China.
2: Of different theories. We don't even know.
0: Someone ate a bat or something?
1: Yeah, just stop eating.
3: Just
1: like,
3: stop eating
1: animals, dude.
0: Yeah. If that's not served anywhere, like, if you can't cook it, don't eat it.
3: If it's not a cow and a chicken, like, low-key, just
1: fish.
3: Don't. Or, like, fish, just don't eat it.
0: Or, like, a crocodile.
3: Don't eat that.
1: Don't eat that.
3: Just don't eat
1: Sharks.
3: That.
1: Sharks. Oh my god, when they, like, cut their fins. Oh my gosh. That's so sad.
3: Well, just, like, there's so much, like, regular meat. Why do we keep going for, like, different things?
1: I fully agree with you.
0: Just trying to be exotic.
2: What do you guys think about Tilly Norwood?
1: Who?
4: Who is
0: that? The AI actress.
2: Thank you, yeah.
0: She was gonna come to Chapman.
4: Oh,
1: did she?
4: She didn't?
1: She did?
0: I think people, like, got her not to come, as if she is, like, a real person.
4: That's so frustrating.
1: Really?
0: Yeah.
1: I'm glad she didn't pull up.
4: Me too, bro. I don't think AI acting is going to become... I hope.
1: Yeah.
2: Yeah, it's not...
1: That would ruin...
4: To relate to someone.
2: And I understand that, like, this is just the way we... Like, the place we live in now. Like, this is just kind of what's happening. But, like, unfortunately. Because it's taking a lot of creativity away from people, but...
1: Cinema would be destroyed if they start using just AI actors.
2: I mean, guys, I have a really hot take.
1: Uh-oh. Mm-hmm.
2: Like, burning.
1: I'm scared. Mm.
2: I don't think... Okay, ethically-wise, I'm going to leave this out. But I'm saying AI in a general sense, I don't think is, like, the worst thing.
3: I don't think that's hot of a take. I'm not going to lie.
2: Like, I genuinely, like... Not for, like, stupid, like, BS reasons that we're just, like, wasting our time, but it's, like, I kind of...
1: Yeah.
2: I kind of think it's good. Like,
3: I think
2: it can spark more
3: take.
2: Creativity. But people, like... hate on it, like,
1: if you need it to, like, search something up really quick, is that what you mean?
0: If you're using it to, like, do, like, a project or, like, a, like, write entire, like, essays for you, I think that's bad. But if you're just using it,
2: I think generating ideas is, like, awesome.
0: If you
2: kind of love it.
0: Yeah, I mean, I use it
1: I use it
0: for I don't write my entire essays with it, but, like,
2: not. For

0: like an outline.
1: Help me write an outline for this. Yeah.
0: And then I'll write the whole essay by myself. Yeah. And then I'll put it back and I'll like, can you like grammar check it for me?
2: Hey okay, guys, eating disorder or eating disorder?
1: Oh,
0: both. Both.
2: Sam?
0: She said, shut up.
1: Like, on. We do not need to be talking about eating disorders.
0: I think like
1: on a food trigger warning.
2: Eating disorder. I'm eating disorder.
0: Trigger warning, food for some people.
1: Yeah.
0: Trigger warning. All right, bro.
2: Trigger warning food.
0: Okay. Trigger warning.
3: I think AI is good disorder. Unless it takes your job.
1: 100%. I fully agree with you.
2: But I think that it could also help. Like I understand why companies are using it in a lot of ways.
3: I do too, but like, especially in the creative fields, I think that's the main thing. Like, you really can't have AI doing that shit.
1: Like, you. Yeah, but we're you having can, AI write you your scripts.
0: That's fucked up.
3: You're having AI act? That's crazy.
1: Guys,
3: dude.
1: Come
3: that's
1: on.
3: That's crazy.
1: Like, let's not lie. Let's be creative. Let's act like hire actual people.
3: Even for music too, like, I just don't think you get that sense of creativity that comes with a real musician.
2: Yeah. Oh, for sure. Well, it just doesn't know how to, like, it doesn't have experience.
1: It doesn't
2: like,
1: have feelings, yeah.
3: Yeah.
2: It can't know nothing. Facts. Anyway, I'm kind of tired. Are you guys tired? Are you feeling?
1: Finish this good? Off.
0: Like a little bit.
3: Let's finish it off.
2: Okay, let's finish it off. Let's
1: okay, you take guys. Away.
2: But anyway, thank you all so much for tuning into our very last long episode of
0: How
2: Food
0: long have
2: Coma.
0: You guys been? It's
2: since
0: been like
2: 11:40, almost 2 hours. We had a long episode today. But thank you guys like no so much. Here. I hope to see you all next semester with whatever
1: we will.
2: Show.
1: We will be back
2: and
1: next semester.
2: Yeah.
1: Yeah.
2: Thank you also for Maria and Christopher joining in for bits of the episode.
3: We got a lot to say, bro.
0: Yeah.
2: We got a lot to say.
3: We never stop talking.
2: Ever.
1: Ever.
2: Anyway, ever. Let's like cue up some music. Okay. Do you guys have a song that we want to end it on? Any ideas?
0: No.
2: No? Okay. Well, if that's not the case, do you? Okay, well...
1: It was a fun semester. Wait. I had so much fun.
3: Huh? Beat It, Parody, Weird Al Yankovic, Eat It.
2: Okay, we're not doing that one. Thanks for the suggestion.
1: Just Human Nature by Michael Jackson.
2: Okay, sure. And like, do you, have you guys watched the Michael Jackson movie?
3: No, not yet.
1: Go watch it.
0: Michael movie?
2: Human...
1: Did I watched spell that wrong? It. Yeah, you did. There you go.
3: Did you watch it?
1: I did watch it. Mm. I watched it.
3: Would you recommend?
1: Yeah, 100%. Really good.
3: Were you about to say three times?
1: I watched it. 3 times already with 3 different people, and I was like, because I went with my friend, and then my family was like, hey, let's go watch Michael Jackson. I was like, okay.
3: I don't think I've ever watched a movie more than once.
1: Really?
3: Crazy. I've already
1: do you
3: seen
1: not have
3: it.
1: Like a comfort movie?
3: No, I've watched like animated movies more than once. Like I've seen like the B movie, Shrek, like all that. Because you just put it like you just put it on in the background, because I had that one on DVD, and so I would always play it in the car.
2: Yeah. Well, on that note, we're gonna end
3: I'm
2: with human.
1: Bye.
2: No, we're gonna end with Human Nature, Michael Jackson. Thank you all so much for such an amazing podcast and an amazing
1: Holding
2: semester.
1: Space.
0: Bye.
1: Had an amazing time.
0: Bye.
1: Wait, we're trying to be like sentimental about
0: Bye.
1: This. Bye, guys.
2: Like, but yeah, thank you guys
1: thank
2: so
1: you
2: much
1: guys.
2: For everything
1: yes.
2: this semester.
1: All the support was so amazing. We had so much fun reviewing food every week.
2: And we hope that even if we're not doing exactly this podcast, that we'll be doing still
1: Something
2: food
1: else.
2: Reviews and still like having yes. some fun. So anyway, have okay. a great one. Love you guys.
1: See you guys soon.
2: You're here in Human Nature, Michael Jackson.
1: Bye.

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1: It's pretty spicy, though. 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
0: You know you love me. 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

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Student run since 1967, you're listening to Chapin Radio. 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
1: 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Titles, lyrics, themes, it's all connected. Learning's never sounded this good. And yeah, you can totally call it productive procrastination. Class now was incessant. Mondays at 9 p.m. because words and music were

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You'll never guess what time it is. It is Spin Me Around time. It is the last episode of the season. We have done 11 episodes. This is number 12. This was optional this week, and I wanted to do it because finals week is stressful, and I needed a break. I have been doing a take-home discrete final for, like, like 3.5 hours at this point, and I think I needed a study break, or not a study break, but just a break, and this is the perfect way to do it, and I get to listen to some vinyl, so the horrors continue, but Spin Me Around also persists, so I think that's a good thing. I decided last minute to do French Exit by TV Girl because it only felt fitting. It was French Exit, last episode of the show, Exit. And I'm also going to get to see them at the end of summer at Heavenfest, which is going to be baller. What else? Oh, yeah, I noticed the... I haven't used sound effects. I want to try using a sound effect, so... I'm gonna do that before we start. Season finale. Woo! Get some applause for the season finale. The vinyl is kind of weird. I don't know which side is the A side and which side is the B side because it's not labeled, but I am 90% sure I am starting it on the correct track. I'm going to take a closer look right now. Okay, I think we're chilling. I also wanted to talk a little bit about just the show. I'm like 99% sure season 2 is going to happen next semester. And I have a bunch of ideas for what I want to do with, like, changing the show, switching it up. Because as much as I love playing an episode, or not an episode, playing a vinyl every episode, I feel like I could be doing more. So I have some ideas. I want to do episodes where I want to, like, dip my toes into live mixing. I want to play music from multiple different albums at the same time. Kind of like a... just like using the radio DJ, but with actual physical records, I suppose. I feel like that could be really fun, using both turntables, because we do have two, and I've only ever used one at a time. So using two, I feel like, would be very fun. I'm going to try and do a couple of episodes like that next season, where it's like one artist across multiple different records. What else? I think radio DJ, using the actual, like, digital music. I want to do, like, maybe a couple episodes where I play some songs that I wish were on vinyl. So, like, keeping the show vinyl focused, but getting the chance to play some music I normally wouldn't get to. And then there's a couple of other, like, little ideas I've been throwing around. But yeah, I'm very excited for season 2. It's going to be different. Going to keep all of the good stuff that I got going on right now while adding a bunch of new stuff. So I'm excited for that, but I don't see any reason to not just start playing the damn vinyl right now. So this is French Exit by TV Girl. The last vinyl of the season. So sad.

0: You are very young, you are clever, and you are very beautiful. Because of your youth, you should be exceptionally valuable to us.
1: And I was

You just listened to Talk to Strangers from TV Girl. And if you've been with us from the very beginning, we're listening to French Exit by TV Girl. Welcome to Spin Me Around. For those just now tuning in, we play real vinyl every week. And this is the season finale. I already talked a little bit about what the plans for next season are. I don't really have much else to say about that. Although I have been texting with a friend, and if you remember from an earlier episode, we were messing around with sound effects like

don't know, it was like the fourth episode, and there was like a horse sound effect that I thought sounded really funny, but I couldn't figure out how to get it to play on air. And unfortunately, I still don't know where the, I know how to play the sound effects, but I don't know where the horse one went. So I have a compromise. I found some other funny sound effects. So I'm going to do a like lightning round. We're going to play some funny sound effects before I flip to the B-side. So we have a bonk. So that's bonk. And then we have a what? Fart. There you go. And I also found cartoon slip and fall. Which is, it's about what you'd expect. This one's really long. There you go. So I hope that satisfies your sound effect once. I could not find the horse one, but you know, we have these. So I guess we'll just go straight into the B side now. This track, or this side, starts with The Blonde, which is one of the big ones off this record. I think this might be their biggest one, one of their biggest ones, but you know. You know how it is. So yeah. Wait, did I flip it? I can't remember if I flipped the damn thing. Hold on. I'm gonna double check because I don't remember. Yeah, okay, I did flip it. We're chilling, we're fine. It's finals week. You know how it be. Alright, this is The Blonde by TV Girl. I'll see you at the end of the B-side.

That was Angela by TV Girl. And if you've been with us from the start of the episode, French Exit, also by TV Girl. Well, that is a wrap on season one Spin Me Around. We went through 12 episodes. They were pretty baller. Some good albums got played on vinyl. And yeah, I mean, I could not find the horse sound effect, but mark my words, this is a promise. Episode one of season two will start with the horse sound effect. I will find it. I am now determined to find the horse sound effect. But yeah, I mean, thanks for tuning in. I'm excited for season two. A lot of new ideas for season two. Take breaks from your finals. That's what I'm doing right now with this. I hope your finals go well. And yeah, thanks for tuning in all these episodes. I'm going to play one more TV Girl song from Who Really Cares to close off the show. It's the last track, Heaven Is a Bedroom. This is my favorite TV Girl song, just out of all of them. But yeah, I hope you have enjoyed. I know I'm not supposed to say that, but I hope you have enjoyed as much as I have enjoyed doing this. So I see you all next semester. DJ Trout out.

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1: Picture this. You're at the water cooler at the office, and everyone's talking around it. You hear a name like
2: Hudson Williams
1: and a word like mommy, and every single time you don't know what it means, so you just nod? Yeah, same. Welcome to TLDR, your weekly cheat code to staying informed without losing your mind. I did the deep dives, the doom scrolling, and the internet chaos, so you don't have to. Big headlines, internet lore, and music actually worth your time. There's a new rule around here, hashtag
2: no mo FOMO.
1: I'm Melissa, and this is TLDR. Let's get into it.
3: Hello, I'm starting on time, actually. Normally I start like a minute later, but you know, last show ever, period. I was putting in my music and I realized that this is the last time I'm entering the studio and doing it all. After four semesters of this, technically. But I did not premiere last Tuesday because I've been having a busy couple of weeks just because obviously graduation is coming up in 4 days. Anyway, but last week I went to Disney. Oh, I know. Wish I could have been here. Just kidding. Disney was super, super fun. And I've just kind of been hanging out with all of my friends that I probably won't see for at least a little bit. I've realized that I think I can keep up my connections pretty well, especially with social media and texting and everything. It's going to be hard not seeing people that I would normally see every day and living with the same people. There's only like one or two that I really like living with. But anyway, it's bittersweet and there's a lot of different emotions that I'm feeling. And I feel like graduation truly hasn't hit me in the way where my mind and my emotions are in the same. Like mentally, I know that I should be sad.